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1: Toyota.
2: 2027
1: Toyota GRM and Corolla.
2: Go.
1: So it's a hot hatch, blah, blah, blah. But it is. It's a hell of a thing. I didn't put a photo on their Facebook page. I should have, because it's a bit of – it's a real racy-looking thing. Oh, it's not the sort of thing you'd buy.
2: What does that mean?
1: Well, because look at it.
2: Oh, look at it. Yeah, put it on the speakers, mate.
1: Yeah. So it's a gazoo racing thing. You know? And the MN stands for Meister of Nürburgring.
2: Of course.
1: Master of Nürburgring. Yeah, because that's where they tested it all.
2: You've got M on your car, but that stands for something else, isn't it?
1: Yeah. So it's 40 kilograms lighter than the standard GR Corolla, because they've got a whole pile of stuff in there, you know, carbon fibre, this, that and the other. It's got an 18-inch matte bronze painted forged wheels.
2: Best car in the world. It's for a Toyota. Wasting.
1: Glass fibre reinforced polymer front bucket seats. Right, so that they can facilitate
2: you
1: pushing the clutch, because it's a manual only.
2: Ah, well, that wouldn't have, you wouldn't know how to drive it.
1: Oh, I think so.
2: Right.
1: 1.6 litre turbocharged, three cylinder engine.
2: Well,
1: yeah, and it's got 221 kilowatts, 400 newton meters of torque.
2: Yep,
1: and yeah, so it's a hell of a thing, and it's got one of those intercooler sprayers. You know, because the turbo.
2: Yeah, yeah.
1: You seen those things?
2: No.
1: So you've got the intercooler, right, to cool down the air to go into the turbocharger. The cooler it is, the more dense it is, the more oxygen you have, the more bigger the bang. Well, they've got a spray unit, a water spray unit, so they sprays water on it to cool it down even more.
2: Yeah.
1: I mean, it's obviously limited. It depends
2: on how much
1: you have to sit there and manually do it. Yeah.
2: You could run out the front, spray it with a water bottle.
1: Yeah, and then get back in.
2: Close
1: ratio gearbox, 6-speed gearbox, blah, blah, blah, blah.
2: It'll be a hell of a thing.
1: It is. It's a weapon, and it looks like a weapon too. You know, look, it's not the sort of thing I'd be driving around, you know. It would look like a real toss pot in it. But young bloke.
2: Maybe we should buy one and give one away.
1: Give it away.
2: It's a good idea.
1: And they reckon it'll only be about, just over 80 grand.
2: Oh, is that all?
1: For a Corolla?
2: Corolla.
1: But it's a hell of a Corolla, you know. Track day stuff.
2: It'll last you, last 20 years, mate.
1: And the dream? The dream?
2: That's Chinese cars. You're living it, mate, working with me right now.
1: Yeah, won't worry about them. Yeah. Who cares about the dream? Ferrari.
2: Let's the Chinese have brought out a car called a Dream, mate.
1: Yeah, I know. Yeah. That's the high end of stuff. Yeah. What about Ferrari? Ferrari, they said that they're committed to offering a mixture of petrol, hybrid and full electric vehicles.
2: I don't want to talk about Ferrari.
1: No. But this is on the back. You remember that stupid thing that we talked about last week?
2: Ferrari's not
1: the Luca.
2: Not a hybrid. No, Ferrari's not
1: the electric one that no one wants.
2: No.
1: They said, hang on, let's go back to petrol cars.
2: Yeah.
1: So they've got a new, they've got internal combustion, they've got hybrid, they've got electric. All right.
2: Yep.
1: And they said, that's what we're going to do.
2: Yeah.
1: He says, I will become your client if you only have an electric car. He says, you don't want people like that.
2: Yeah, no. And when you buy an electric Ferrari, they give you a pair of Crocs so your dignity can leak out.
1: Yeah. They said that their approach to innovation is emotion driven rather than technical driven.
2: Ferraris are not electric, full stop. They're not hybrid either.
1: Well, they've got that Luca one we spoke about last week that no one wants.
2: Thank you.
1: Ridiculous
2: thank
1: thing. You. So they've got,
2: whoever drives a Ferrari electric car doesn't like Rick Ashley.
1: Right. One of the things they've said, so that they're not going to go, electric only. They're not going to go internal only or on a hybrid only. But one thing they did say they won't do, but then again they said they'd never go electric, was a self-drive.
2: Okay.
1: Self-driven car, they're not going to do that. They said we will not make fully autonomous cars.
2: Fair enough.
1: He says, we'll have fun. He says, this is what driving a car is all about. The Ferrari is about driving a car, not about sitting behind the wheel letting someone else do it for you. I mean, they've got adaptive cruise control and all that, which goes some way towards it, but it's not.
2: You've got to have that
1: not
2: for the
1: autonomous.
2: ADR. NCAP safety rules, you know,
1: Yeah, I know, yeah. And there's nothing wrong with that. Well, no, you don't have to have adaptive.
2: You don't have to have.
1: That's not an ADR.
2: No.
1: Dickhead.
2: Okay. Oh, what are you?
1: Nothing.
2: No.
1: But he reckons that, they won't have autonomous cars. And I think, okay. Well, and again, it's all about driving experience. Otherwise, you just get a box, sit in it, and it drives yourself.
2: An SUV, like a C-Line 7.
1: Nah, those crappy old things. No, you don't want one of them.
2: No, 0 to 104.2 seconds.
1: Yeah, I know.
2: Pretty quick.
1: Oh, yeah. Quicker than your bloody truck thing.
2: So far, Ferraris are not electric and they're not hybrid. Just go back to the... You know,
1: making lots of noise and going fast.
2: Making lots of noise and using lots of gas.
1: Yeah. And not going as fast as a C-Line 7.
2: Who cares?
1: Yeah, that's right. It's not the point. But you're looking good, though.
2: You've got a Ferrari.
1: Yeah.
2: Yeah.
1: All right, how about we have a break? We'll go out and we'll get
2: a bit of Rick Astley.
1: Cop this. Okay. No. What about a bit of Blondie?
2: Righto, that'll do.
1: She's hanging on the telephone.
2: Is she? Yeah,

0: Yeah, old 55 may have been on the prowl, but we have our own prowler, Steve Churchill. He's been researching Australia's police files for the more juicy news items to bring you in this segment, where Steve says, Russ, cop this. What have we got this week, Steve?
1: The usual amount of buff heads and dopes, and they're out there on the road amongst me. That's what I worry about.
0: Amongst you?
1: Amongst me.
0: You're that fat that you're amongst people.
1: Amongst me, yeah.
0: People are amongst you, yeah.
1: All right, San Remo, you know what that is?
0: Central Coast.
1: Beautiful downtown Central Coast, yeah. Last Friday, officers attached to the beautiful downtown Central Coast were patrolling when they observed a vehicle with no registration plates. So you can't catch me if I've got no number plate.
0: Yeah, yeah. That,
1: so you, I can go for
0: number plate recognition won't work with me.
1: That's right.
0: I'm smart.
1: We failed to stop as it was initiated. A short distance later, the vehicle crashed into the centre divide, coming to a stop.
0: Oh, idiot.
1: In a place called Charmhaven.
0: Upper Charmy, yeah.
1: Yeah. He wasn't too charmed.
0: No.
1: The driver, a 19-year-old man.
0: Sylvester's Nightclub, that's a Charmhaven.
1: Yes, well, I don't know.
0: It used to be.
1: I don't know. He was taken to the police station, 19-year-old bloke. Got a positive result for RBT, and he got charged with police pursuit, non-stop drive, dangerously drive while license cancelled, second offence.
0: Mm.
1: Use unsafe or unserviceable vehicle on the road. Was he driving yours? And use unregistered, uninsured, drive with low range PCA and being a complete
0: Yeah, because he was 0.06, yeah.
1: Yeah. He's only 19, all innocent until proven guilty.
0: Yeah,
1: remember
0: that's right,
1: that?
0: Yeah.
1: Learner driver, supervising driver, charged with alleged high-range PCA Mount Pritchard. A learner driver, a learner driver and his supervising driver were both charged after both allegedly turning high-range. Well, how else am I going to get aimed, mate?
0: Yeah, that's right. But they're both on the ground.
1: Yeah, well, hang on. You got to, the boy's got to learn somehow.
0: And the learner, how old was he?
1: The police alleged that the driver was a 39-year-old man.
0: 39 learner.
1: Yeah. And the supervising driver was a 49-year-old man. 39-year-old man, you know, he'd never fair go in life.
0: Too hard.
1: Both men were arrested and taken to the beautiful Cabramatta police station. The learner driver returned a reading of 0.208. That's not bad.
0: Four times the limit?
1: Yep. He underwent a fluid test for drugs, which returned a positive result for cannabis.
0: All right.
1: So he got the whole, he got the lot.
0: On the gear, yeah.
1: He issued a court attendance notice for high range PCA and drug use, and he was given infringement notice for learner not displaying L plates. I think that's the least of his worries.
0: He was too pissed to remember to put them on.
1: Yeah. The supervising driver returned a reading of 2.45.
0: Yeah, so he's five times the limit. That's why he wanted the young bloke to drive.
1: Yeah.
0: Or two pistol drive.
1: The young bloke.
0: Yeah. Young bloke, the 39-year-old.
1: And they got a court attendance notice, and they're both woofheads, and they go to court. Innocent until proven guilty. Driver charged with a cross-border pursuit in a stolen car at Finglehead. Beautiful downtown Finglehead. Highway patrol officer was charged with the driver after he allegedly drove from officers in a stolen car at 1:30 p.m. on last Sunday. Why isn't he at church? Why wasn't he at
0: 1:30 p.m.
1: p.m. at church on Sunday.
0: Hmm.
1: Why wasn't he at church? He probably
0: went 10 o'clock in the morning.
1: Ah, yeah, might have. Officers attached to the highway patrol up there reported, there you go. You know why, don't you?
0: Why?
1: BYD driver.
0: No, you're not there, like.
1: Yeah, you're there, little bit dodgy as. BYD hatchback has allegedly been stolen in Queensland and driving across the New South Wales border, so they went looking for it.
0: Yeah.
1: They found it at 1:40 p.m. on the Pacific Highway near Kennedy Drive at Finglehead. Officers directed the driver to stop, but he failed to do so, and a pursuit was initiated in a BYD.
0: Yeah, high-speed getaway BYD.
1: Yeah, burning your driveway.
0: Mm.
1: Yeah, during the pursuit, the BYD was travelling at 168 in a signposted 100 zone.
0: He could do better than that.
1: He could do better. Amateur.
0: Yeah.
1: The pursuit continued.
0: Get into second, mate.
1: Yeah, the hatchback took the Fingal Road off-ramp. The hatchback allegedly drove onto a footpath.
0: Oh, that's all right.
1: In Tweed River before the pursuit was terminated. Short time later, police received a report from Queensland, Polair, that the BYD had crashed into several fences, gardens and cars before stopping.
0: It took that to stop him.
1: Yeah.
0: And two palm
1: soft,
0: trees.
1: Must be soft, those BYDs, made out of cheese.
0: That's right.
1: On arrival, police found the driver had allegedly run from the run from the scene before swimming across the lagoon.
0: That's cool, isn't it?
1: And they got him, the 28-year-old man, and taken him to the hospital for mandatory testing and treatment for an unrelated arm injury.
0: Yeah.
1: fell down the stairs.
0: When they were dragging him out of the water.
1: He's been charged with police pursuit, non-stop drive, dangerously class A motor vehicle, exceed speed by more than 45, not comply with conditions of licence and not give particulars. And he got refused bail, so it would be clear that it's not his first rodeo. Right.
0: One more.
1: One more?
0: Yep.
1: Which one do we
0: go? Number.
1: There's heaps of them.
0: Oh, I know. It's been a busy week.
1: Been a very busy week for the police.
0: Mm.
1: So, they must go all right. How do you steal a brand new BYD?
0: Have to steal the key, I think. That's what they're doing. They're breaking into people's houses and stealing the keys because they can't break into the cars anymore.
1: Well, what about ABD? I read somewhere they use ABD readers.
0: ABD, right?
1: Yeah.
0: Well, you got to get into the car to do that, though.
1: Right.
0: To get into the port.
1: Into the port. Right. Okay.
0: Greenacre.
1: Oh, we got Dubbo.
0: We got Dubbo.
1: I've got friends that live in Dubbo.
0: You got a lot of Dubbo friends.
1: Dubbo friends. So an alleged truck thief led police on a pursuit in Dubbo.
0: Hmm.
1: Anyway, coppers were called to an industrial facility in Dubbo at 6:30 last Saturday a.m. after reports of a vehicle theft. They alleged that at the 4:30 on the same morning, a 20-year-old man attempted to force entry into several vehicles before stealing a light truck, driving it through a metal fence. Officers arrived at the facility, saw significant damage. Following inquiries, police observed the stolen vehicle, high-speed getaway truck, travelling on something in Dubbo. The driver of the vehicle, a 20-year-old man, drove a police vehicle which parked at the intersection, causing police to take evasive action by moving the car. Run away. Anyway, when the vehicle allegedly failed to stop, pursuit was initiated. It continued 35 kilometres west of Dubbo, where police arrested a 20-year-old man. He was subject to a search which located, allegedly, a substance believed to be a prohibited drug. 20-year-old was subject to a roadside breath test and allegedly returned a positive result. He was taken to Dubbo Police Station and charged with entered building, land, and attempted to commit indictable offence, destroy or damage property, face blackened, or disguised. See, if you see a bloke walking down the street, all in black, black glove, face blackened, he's up to no good. Just like, what was that? Was it Dick Tracy where they used to have the cartoon guys all

0: Okay, time for part two of Cop This. Stephen, where are we off to now, bud?
1: Where would you like to go?
0: I can go anywhere you like. What about Greenacre?
1: Greenacre. All right. We're listening to Greenacre.
2: What?
1: No dead air, man. Man charged with high-range PCA in beautiful downtown Greenacre. Did you see this on the telly?
0: No.
1: Oh, it was unbelievable, mate. A reverse job. So he's full as a Catholic school hat rack,
0: right?
1: Allegedly.
0: Mm.
1: And he got in the car and he decided to go in reverse.
0: Mm.
1: And he ran into two parked cars on the opposite side of the road in the Greenacre Shopping Centre.
0: Oh, okay, wow.
1: So, and not, you don't know Greenacre Shopping Centre, but I do. I would have thought he would have got 42 cars. So 9:15 p.m. on Sunday, emergency service were called to Waterloo Road following reports of a crash. When they got there, the Toyota had crashed into a building, a parked car, before coming to a stop. The young fella that was driving was 70 years old. He was uninjured, got a RBT, like a breath test on the side of the road, allegedly got a positive result. He was arrested and taken to Rouseby Police Station, which is still open, still run by the Highway Patrol. A lot of people think Rouseby's closed, but it's not.
0: That, okay. Yeah.
1: And he underwent a secondary breath analysis and 0.151.
0: So three times the limit, yeah.
1: Yeah, so it's 50 cents you got to be, and he was $1.51.
0: Yeah, that's right.
1: Yeah. He was issued with a quarterfield tenders notice, and he goes to court at a date to be fixed.
0: Next month, yeah.
1: All right. You want to go to the Silly Wire?
0: Yeah, if you want.
1: In Operation Fume.
0: I'm fuming.
1: Fuming. All right. New South Wales police have charged 11 people, conducted 700.

0: 170 RBTs during a one-day high visibility road traffic operation. One day.
1: Yeah, I know. They do this a lot down
0: there. They do that, yeah. Well, it's easy, isn't it? Mm. Low-hanging fruit.
1: Yeah, because
0: allegedly. The operation involved traffic and highway patrol. We don't care. Interest of note, 6:20 p.m. on a Saturday, officers were patrolling Wollongong and they stopped the hatchback for the purpose of a RBT. The 44-year-old female driver, allegedly turned a positive drug test. She was arrested and taken to Wollongong Police Station.
1: And suspended licence.
0: And she allegedly returned a positive result for methamphetamine.
1: Mm.
0: And allegedly, she was given a 24-hour probation.
1: No, there's nothing alleged about that.
0: So, allegedly.
1: Yeah, so she's off her chops and she's unlicensed. She should know better.
0: Well, she got the munchies.
1: Oh, fair enough. Yeah. Gotta go to the shop. Get some twisties.
0: Twisties?
1: Maybe.
0: You can still buy twisties?
1: Yeah. I almost bought a big bag of them yesterday. Almost.
0: Almost. When I used to live here, me and Jeanette McDonald, or Jan Poole, as she is now, we used to go down and buy a caramel whip. Thing, like a Mars bar.
1: Mm.
0: Oh, I don't care. Anyway,
1: no.
0: Officers pulled over.
1: No one else does.
0: No. Well, somebody might.
1: No.
0: Jan might.
1: I doubt it.
0: Patrolling, double patrolling, and they pulled over a car, 20-year-old male driver, allegedly displaying P1 plate. He's issued with a traffic infringement notice for learner driver.
1: Mm.
0: So he's put the red P plates on, but he's only a learner.
1: Mm.
0: So. Crown Street, Wollongong, when they detected a car showing expired registration, 28-year-old male driver was issued with a traffic infringement notice. That's boring, that one. And what about Sunday? We're patrolling the Royal National Park when they detected...
1: Nasho.
0: Detected a car allegedly travelling on Lady Wakehurst Drive, which is where all you bullfeds go on your motorbikes.
1: Yes.
0: I want to feel the wind in my toupee, you know?
1: My beard.
0: Yeah. The 20-year-old P2 driver was pulled over and issued a $3,054 fine, lost 6 demerit points.
1: Because he's doing 126 and a 60, that's why.
0: 126 and a 60.
1: Yeah.
0: All right. So, and the last one, off-duty police officer, infringement notice for low-range PCA. This is probably one every week.
1: Yeah.
0: Off-duty police officer for being fined and his driver's license suspended. 36-year-old was stopped for RBT. Positive result. He was arrested and taken to Chatswood Police Station. Breath analysis received 0.054. Senior
1: only
0: constable.
1: Just smidge over, but still.
0: It's over.
1: He's a cop.
0: It's like being pregnant. You either are or you aren't. There's no degree of it. NR rules, mate. If you're on the lines, over.
1: Yeah, that's it. All right, good on you. Thanks for that, Steve.
0: That's it.
1: All right, have a break. We'll go for some music, and then we'll come back with our...
0: Special guest.
1: After a bit of...
0: Rick Ashley. Yes? Rick Ashley?
1: No.
0: Boy George?
1: No.
0: Wham? Something decent.
1: You're with me.

0: sisters are doing it for themselves and you're doing it for yourself.
1: Oh, I'm doing it for myself. Who are our guests? Introduce our guests.
0: Well, that's your job.
1: I don't even like
0: it. I gave you that one job.
1: I don't like them that way.
0: No, so we've got a couple of guests in the motor room this morning.
1: Yes, talking about EVs.
0: Yes, yes. And we do a lot in the motoring news and we can't get away from that. EVs are coming everywhere.
1: Yep.
0: But we don't really try explaining to too many people who actually genuinely have one.
1: Well, we do now.
0: But we do now. So we've got Jodie and Anderson in the
1: good
0: motor
1: morning,
0: room.
1: Good morning, guys.
2: Good morning.
3: Morning.
1: Good morning. Now, tell us about, Jodie, tell us your first. Tell us about your vehicle. What is it?
2: So I have a Sea Lion 7 in shark grey, so I didn't look like an Uber driver, which
1: right.
2: is important.
1: You didn't want white then?
2: I didn't want white, right. Yeah. And she's very, very pretty and fast. And
1: very, very. That's very important, isn't it?
0: Yeah.
1: That's very
0: well,
1: important.
0: I mean, I think that's quite a notable comment. Because what's everyone want today? They look at, has it got Apple CarPlay? Has it got this? Has it got that? Who cares? You know, no one really talks about performance. That's one of the first things you mentioned. It's fast and it's good looking.
1: It's pretty. Like me.
2: Yeah. We went for the performance model because my husband and...
0: What does that mean? He's got two motors or something, is it?
1: All-wheel drive.
2: I don't know. Does it go faster?
1: Yeah, it's got...
2: I can tell you it's got...
0: But it's a sedan, which is fantastic. And I'll tip my lid to you that it's a sedan. It's not one of these stinking SUVs or a ute or something.
2: Well,
0: it's an actual sedan. It's a bit high compared
1: to,
0: you know, old sedans, but it's still there, yeah.
2: I think they do classify it as an SUV. It's very
0: a soft rider.
2: Yeah.
0: Because it sits a bit high, but it's still more like a sedan than anything else.
2: Yeah, it's extremely spacious in the back too because of
1: it's a bigger... What do they call it? A front or foot?
0: No, that's the front.
1: No, they call
0: Americans call them a front. I'd call them a foot.
1: Foot.
0: Because it's a front boot.
1: Front boot or something, yeah.
0: But anyway.
2: Yeah, there's that part of it. But the back seats, it's really big.
0: You've got plenty
2: of
0: leg room?
2: Plenty of leg room.
0: Excellent.
2: And that was coming from, I had a Range Rover Sport, so you know.
0: Sorry,
1: but on purpose.
2: Yeah, that was a mistake.
1: Yeah. Everybody we know that's got a Range Rover has said the same thing. That was a mistake.
0: Rangers and Landies, yeah.
2: Certainly not what they used to be, unfortunately.
0: But, so good thing. So there's plenty of room. Looks good. Goes well.
2: Glows well. It's got,
0: all the bits and pieces, all the bells and whistles.
2: Yeah, so many bells and whistles. And we did test drive a few others. Look, I haven't even gotten to half of them yet, I think.
0: That's the thing, isn't it? Yeah.
2: Yeah. It's a very big iPad to sort of go through all the different things
0: folders
2: that it can do.
0: Folders and subfolders and blah, blah, blah, yeah.
2: But my husband was sold on it when it had seat cooling. He said,
1: he's a bit of a rarehead, isn't he?
2: He's a massive rev head, yeah.
0: Because
2: yeah.
0: he's got something a bit special too, hasn't he?
1: Yes.
2: Yeah, he has a GT3.
0: Porsche GT3, yeah.
2: Mm-hmm.
1: Yeah, so there's only hope for Anderson to get the ute, the Chinese ute. There's only one. Or Shifty, your daughter. Yeah
2: Shifty, yep.
1: Now, going back to your question, Andrew, the difference between the real-wheel drive and the performance model is...
0: Two motors.
1: 230 kilowatts. Compared to...
0: For
1: the poverty pack, but the performance model is nearly 400.
0: Yeah, so it's got two motors.
1: And 690 newton metres of torque. That'll pull...
0: It's a lot. It'll pull a house down, yeah.
1: Yeah, north to 104.5 seconds, and you get approximately 450 kilometre range out of it.
2: Yeah, we haven't gotten down past the... my commute to work is about 3 minutes every day. So it's...
0: Well, in the old days, that would have been no good for a car. Because the car wouldn't have got...
1: Be no good
0: I wanted to do that. She drove, 3 minutes up the road and mufflers used to rust out because it would never get hot enough to clear the moisture out. Yeah, so that's a good thing then. Yeah. You won't have that problem with your car.
2: No. And there were several reasons why I wanted to go down that route. We've got solar panels in the house and a battery, so, saving myself from going into the petrol station buying... junk food. That's unfilling up.
0: Yes.
2: So I think this is going to have an impact on all of the petrol station owners of Australia, all this EV use, because
0: no impulse buying.
2: Correct.
1: But what's your long term? Are you going to keep it forever?
2: I really, really enjoy driving that car. Mm-hmm. It is silent and deadly. Like, it's very, very quick.
1: They don't make noise. That's the thing I don't like about them.
0: Yeah, but a lot of cars don't make noise. New cars, quiet anyway.
2: I had a friend who told me a story about when
0: she's showing off again. She got friends.
1: Yeah,
2: I've got friends. I need two.
1: Yeah.
0: Two.
2: Well, every
1: your kids don't count, mate.
2: Oh, okay. I've
1: your
2: got
1: kids
2: one,
1: aren't
2: then.
1: Your friend.
2: I've got one then.
0: Facebook friends.
2: She told me that she got given at a hire car place an EV and she went back in and said it's not working.
0: Right.
2: Because she didn't realise it didn't make noise.
0: Yeah.
2: But, it's silent. I love it. Look, cars are changing all the time. Who knows how long you have a car for these days? But it's at least a few years in my future. With my husband, unfortunately, he likes to change cars a lot. So who knows? You never know with him.
1: And he's got to have a hobby.
0: Servicing and support, all that sort of stuff. Where is that? You've got someone local or whatever?
2: It goes through the dealership.
0: Yeah, there is a dealer local. That's what I'm beating out.
2: Yes. Okay. So we live down in the Sutherland Shire, and so our local dealership will do all of the servicing, and it's $147 a year.
0: It's nothing. Yeah, well, it's nothing to service.
2: That's correct.
0: It's not like a car. Yeah, that's right.
2: Yeah. And the whole buying experience, it was like a whole festival. They had, wood fire pizza going and they did...
1: Well, thanks for the invite.
2: Oh, no, sorry.
0: Yeah. You go buy one, you'll get wood fired pizza too.
1: Do they do that all the time?
2: I think it was Chinese New Year, but at the moment, because it's so popular, it is like a festival... Every week.
0: They're getting a lot of people in.
2: You should take the show on the road.
1: Yeah, so tonight's cracker night. So will they have...
0: What, are you going to set fire to them?
1: No, you go down and get some pizza. Pretend I'm going to... I'm at that age where I can pretend to buy a car.
0: Yeah. So you've got a dealership locally, you bought from those, happy experience, you're happy with the car.
2: Yep.
0: And you,
2: it was a great experience.
0: And ongoing. Okay, well, that's a really good thing. Travelling, if you go away anywhere... Do you ever travel on the road? Or if you're travelling, it's planes?
2: We do a few road trips.
0: Right.
2: It does have the two adapters so you can plug it in different locations, and there's an app that you follow where those locations are.
0: Yeah.
2: And even the app tells you if somebody's using it or not. So I think we haven't done it yet, but we will test it.
0: Okay.
2: But I think also my husband's looking at... What's he looking at, Anderson? He's looking at something.
3: Land Rover Defender.
1: What? I thought he was a rev. I thought he knew about cars.
0: But you're going to drive that, and you've got a nice, comfy car. It goes really nice, and then you buy something like that.
1: A stinking Land Rover too.
0: Land Rover.
1: We got Land Rover dealership just up the road here, and there's cars lined up every day. They're unreliable. Anyway, you do what you like.
0: They might be just getting service, but yeah.
1: Yeah, all right.
0: Okay, so that's a good thing, and it's a BYD, so.
1: Selling
0: millions of them at the moment.
1: Yep, they're like a Rolls Royce. We if you remember, we advised our friend Jules, who doesn't call or ring or anything, listen, about buying a BYD, and his parents did. Anderson, what do you think of it?
3: Honestly,
0: you're a bit of a rev head, aren't you?
3: Yeah, I am. I definitely am.
1: You take photographs of flash cars.
3: Yep.
1: Give yourself a plug, mate.
0: Where do you put them?
3: I am AJ.CGT on all platforms.
1: Oh, hang on. Write that again. What was it? AJ what?
3: Dot and then CGT.
1: What do you mean all platforms?
3: TikTok, Instagram.
1: Right on.
0: Insta.
3: Yeah.
1: All right. So what do you think of it?
3: Luckily,
0: he's 16. He can now access that stuff.
3: Yeah.
0: But that's another thing altogether.
1: Yeah, that's right. Yeah.
3: I've driven it a couple of times.
1: Up and down the driveway.
3: I drove it to Parramatta the other day.
1: On private property.
0: Yeah, of course. Yeah, it's on private roads.
3: It's an amazing car to drive, and I think if you have, like our family, we have the petrol cars as well, so I wouldn't go all EV, but I think if you have the option to go petrol, you'd take that, but the EV's good, like as a backup, I reckon, and it's comfy, it's fast, like there's no real issue with it, in my opinion.
1: Yeah.
2: He wanted to hate it, but then he drove it.
1: He's doing
2: his L's. Lots of
1: this
2: lots
1: is
2: of
1: the
2: hours.
1: Future of motor racing. Our future of motoring. Remember, the young bloke,
0: Your grandson will probably never drive. That's another thing.
1: Probably my grandson will probably never drive. No, they'll be.
0: But it's a good looking thing. Yeah,
1: it's a good, great looking thing.
0: Yeah, and
1: they do look
0: the finish
1: like a Porsche.
0: Is good. The quality.
2: The quality's really good. Look,
0: they've really picked up over the last few years, haven't they? Yeah. These guys have only been around 5 years anyway.
1: What are the cons? The cooling seats, you said he loves them.
2: James was obsessed with cooling seats on his undercarriage, but that's another story.
1: Well, I can tell you, I've got them in my car, and the first time I put them on, I was with a friend, and
0: showing
1: I said, I'm going to have to stop here. I think I peed myself, because that's what it feels like. Have you tried it?
2: I haven't tried it yet,
0: Well, you haven't needed them yet.
1: No.
0: A hot day. Especially if it's got leather or leather-ish seats? Because they're like driving with the old vinyl seats, and it gets really sticky.
1: Oh, they have leather. They've got quilted leather in yours, haven't you?
2: Yeah.
0: What, like quilted toilet paper?
2: It doesn't feel like leather. It doesn't...
1: Yeah, like the toilet paper. Yeah.
2: It might be a little bit pleathery, but either way, easy to clean.
1: It's from them special...
0: But also easy to get hot and sticky if it's...
2: Yeah, possibly. Yeah.
1: They're from them special cows. What are those cows called?
0: Alcantara.
1: Yeah, I don't know where you buy them.
0: Alcantara's leather.
1: Yeah.
2: Oh, I can think of one con for you. Mm-hmm. So I actually do have to go back into the dealership and turn off the automatic avoidance system, because when you're driving along, if there is a medium strip in the middle, if there's a pole or signpost or whatever, it
0: pulls you away.
2: It'll pull you away and also brake.
0: Yeah.
2: Which is not ideal.
0: That's why cab drivers love these cars.
1: Why do you have to go back into the dealership to do that?
2: I don't know how to use it.
1: It's called read the instructions. Anderson, why don't you read the instructions?
0: She's a bloke. What are you talking about?
1: Oh, sorry. Yeah.
0: Unbelievable.
1: Oh, sorry. Yeah.
0: As if he's going to read the instructions.
1: So why a C-Line? Why that particular brand? Why not something else? Why not a Tesla?
2: We don't mention that name.
1: So
2: yeah, no, I'm not a fan. I mean, I don't feel like doing the symbol to open the car door, if you know what I mean.
0: Mm-hmm.
2: Not about that. But we did try the Geely as well.
0: Oh yeah,
2: that was all right. It just didn't have the bells and whistles, I got to tell you. Having the other additional functionality stuff as a female driver, that kind of, you know.
1: I like bells and whistles too. I'm a bit like a budgie. I like the bright lights.
0: You don't like the bing and bong.
1: Oh, bing and bong, you can turn that off.
0: Yeah, well, apparently not.
2: Oh, yeah.
1: Oh, yeah.
2: Yeah, I don't know how to turn that off either.
0: but all that
2: the
0: stuff.
2: Noises. But, yeah, and I think that the Geely felt a little bit tinny.
0: By comparison,
2: Yeah. Whereas the
0: BMW, but they'll get there too. I think they're the same. They'll get there too. Eventually.
2: They're very inexpensive cars, really.
0: Mm. For what you're getting.
2: Yeah.
1: But if you do your research and you look at the factory where your car came from, the factory is built on 1,600 acres.
0: Mm.
1: Like, that's a big joint, all under one roof. And human beings touch it right at the end. It's all done by robots.
0: Yeah. So. Good on you. All right.
1: Anderson, one question.
3: Yeah.
1: What's you're 16. When you get old enough and your mum and dad are going to buy you a car, when do you get your licence?
3: In October. Right. I get my piece.
1: So in October. So now, what is it now? June?
0: Yes.
1: Right.
0: Do you know what day it is?
1: No.
0: Anyway, Kevin.
1: You got your own. Mum and dad are going to buy you any car you want. So what do you want? You listening, James?
3: I was looking at a 335i, like an E92, around that.
1: Can you drive that on P plates?
3: Apparently, yeah. As long as you don't mod them. But, okay. Right. Yeah, because a lot
0: of
3: cars.
0: Weight thing too.
3: Yeah, yeah. A lot of cars like powder weight restricted.
0: Yep. Like motorcycles, they eventually got onto it with cars.
3: Too. Yeah.
1: So for our listeners who don't know what that is, what is it?
3: BMW. It's a BMW.
1: I know, but I mean, Steve Dravitz listening, he works for the NMA, he wouldn't know what it was.
0: Nah.
1: All right. BMWs. So that's what James and your mum and dad are going to buy you.
3: I hope
1: so. Okay, well, I'll check.
2: We'll check.
3: If they chip in.
2: We'll see about that.
3: Yeah.
0: All right. Thanks very much, guys, for coming in. I really appreciate that. And, we'll go out and have a look at the car later on. Yeah.
1: Will we?
0: No.
1: All
0: right, let's go.
1: We don't
0: even
1: like them that much, do we? No.
0: We'll come back after a bit
1: what,
0: of,
1: something.
0: About in excess.

You might know of the original sin. You might know how to be with fire.

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2: It's coming up to a few minutes left on the Connect FM parking meter. 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
3: Yeah, let's do that.
2: I can do that? You keep moving microphones on me.
3: Because my button's broken.
2: Oh, is that a euphemism?
3: Yeah.
2: upcoming motoring events.
3: That was good about the sea line, wasn't it?
2: It was, yeah.
3: Beautiful.
2: Interesting, yeah.
3: Cooling seat. I like that bit. Funny when you get to be an old bloke, you want cool seats.
2: Cool ass.
3: Cool.
2: this weekend is the HDHR Nationals. Holden Nationals up there at Bathurst, Mount Panorama.
3: Right.
2: Next weekend. Oh, no, sorry, tomorrow. The 2026 Grenfell Vintage Japanese Motorcycle Show and China Grenfell starting at 9 a.m. So, you know, could pop out there. Well, it's on the... Bathurst is on the way, isn't it?
3: Yeah.
2: Grenfell. So
3: yeah.
2: There you go. 21st is the 2026 Eurofest at Foreshore Park up there at Newcastle.
3: Right.
2: On the 27th is the Northern Beaches Car Hot Rod Show at Pittwater RSL.
3: Now, who wants to go there, mate?
2: A lot of people. Right. It was huge last year. It's a combination between the Northern Beaches Hot Rod Club and the Pittwater Motor Enthusiasts Association. Good bunch of people.
3: Yeah, I'm not saying they're not.
2: No, it's a good show. Yeah. Now, what you can do is you can walk around the RSL looking at some fantastic vehicles and plug in and listen to us at the same time. On the 28th of June, there's also the Racer Nation Show and Shine at Ludnam Raceway, starting at 9 a.m. and it goes all day to 5:30 p.m. And they've got the slot, they've got a go-kart track out there too if you wanted to go for a fang.
3: Now, let me tell you something about a go-kart track, and I'm not going to say, but, you know, they've all gone electric.
2: No.
3: They have.
2: No, they haven't, because I was, 3 weeks ago, I was at a go-kart track. And it was petrol.
3: That's right, 3 weeks ago.
2: Yeah.
3: So I have it from a good source.
2: That was up at Port Stephens.
3: Ah, well, no. The ones in Sydney, the last one, the last full petrol one.
2: The one out at Eastern Creek.
3: No, there's only one left, and that's local.
2: What about Eastern Creek one?
3: Gone.
2: When?
3: Not, when I say gone, they don't have petrol cars. They have electric
2: vehicles. Yeah, okay. I'll have to find out, yeah.
3: So, but there is only one full all petrol with a bridge, and that's local. If you want to know, I'll tell you about it later.
2: Yeah, okay. All right, on the 15th of August is the Sandy Hollow Motor Fest at Sandy Hollow, which is just like west of Muswellbrook.
3: Which is 2 days after my birthday.
2: Is it?
3: Yeah.
2: But no one cares about that.
3: Oh, no.
2: All right, that's about it for us.
3: Well, who's next?
2: John.
3: And?
2: Huh?
3: Wait, John Deering.
2: John Deering's up next.
3: Yeah.
2: And then, just stay tuned to Connect FM for the rest of the day. That's the easiest way, isn't it?
3: Well, why wouldn't you? You got...
2: You're mad if you don't.
3: You got the Country Mix with John Deering coming up.
2: Yep.
3: And then you got Soundtracked.
2: Yep.
3: Aussie Music Show.
2: Mm-hmm. Yeah, so the whole pile of stuff.
3: Yep.
2: All right, that's about it for us. We'll get out of here. Thanks to our two guests, Jody and...
3: Anderson.
2: I knew that. For
3: have you got their song request? Did you find their song for their father?
2: No.
3: Oh, well.
2: No, but it is Susie Quattro's birthday, so we thought...
3: She's 76 years old, same age as James.
2: That's right. All right, we'll get out of here. In the meantime, you can always catch up with what's happening at our Facebook page. Just Google Show Shimoda. The Facebook page will come up with all the info. And we'll get out of here with a bit of music, and we'll come back bright and early next week.
3: Maybe.
2: Wishing everyone blue skies and green lights till then.
3: Keep the shiny side up, yellow.

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2: Hello, I'm David Cameron. Australia's recorded a 65% drop in notified flu cases this season. More than 33,000 cases have been reported so far this year, down from almost 100,000 over the same period last year. The Australian Centre for Disease Control says last year's record infection rate has produced some immunity, but people are being urged not to be complacent and to get vaccinated this flu season. Almost half of people admitted to hospital with respiratory infections this year have had RSV. Two Russian cosmonauts on board the International Space Station have completed the repair of one of two leaks that had caused concern. The leak has been caused by long-standing cracks inside a transfer tunnel. The Russian Space Agency noticed a recent drop in pressure. Here's the BBC's Richard Hollingham.
3: There have been leaks in this particular section since 2019. So this has been on and off. They thought they'd fixed them. And so that's why it was quite a surprise that suddenly we got this alarms about a further leak and this needed to be fixed right now. But the space station is old. You know, it's been there. It's been in this harsh environment for a long time. It's got, you know, potentially another 4 years of life till 2030. But I think we're going to see more and more of these sorts of problems.
2: Tap and go technology will be rolled out on Victoria's train networks over the next couple of weeks, starting tomorrow. The MyKey changes have faced lengthy delays. Full fare commuters will soon be able to use credit cards, phones and smartwatches to pay at all MyKey-enabled stations. Plans to roll out the technology on trams and buses are being finalised. The World Health Organization and Africa Centres for Disease Control say they need more than $500 million over the next 6 months to combat the current Ebola epidemic in the northeast of the Democratic Republic of the Congo. The WHO has been hit with severe funding cuts in recent years. The head of the organisation, Dr. Tedros Adhanom Ghebreyesus, says a coordinated response to the outbreak is crucial.
4: Speed matters. Coordination matters, and consistency matters. The opportunity now is to act with clarity and discipline, using a common plan to guide a common effort. If we do that, we can bring this outbreak to an end and strengthen the systems that protect people from the next one.
2: Authorities in the New South Wales Hunter Valley have ordered 5 illegal tobacco shops to close for 90 days and seized more than $250,000 in products. Police and health department inspectors conducted an operation in Cessnock this week. They confiscated $33,000 in cash, more than 200,000 cigarettes, loose leaf tobacco, vapes and nicotine pouches, with an estimated street value of about $260,000. Police say investigations are continuing. Tributes are being paid for former Tasmanian senator and Catholic priest Michael Tate, who's died at the age of 80. Father Tate served as Minister for Justice in the cabinets of both Bob Hawke and Paul Keating. In 1993, he became Australia's ambassador to The Hague and the Holy See. Father Tate was also a parish priest in the Archdiocese of Hobart. To sport, and the Knights have been knocked out of the NRL's top four after losing 32 points to 30 against the Melbourne Storm.
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7: And it's a very good morning. Welcome along to the Country Mix. John Deering with you for the next hour. And we've got some great music and some really good guests coming up. In the first hour, well, very soon, I'll be talking to David Kirkpatrick. He's a member of the band called Two Tone Pony. We've had them on before. And a bit later in the show is Liam Mahai. And he's going to join me to talk about him's new song and also the Denny Ute Muster. And Taylor Sheraton will join me a bit later as well. He also will be at the Denny Ute Muster. So lots and lots happening. But I'm really happy to say, joining me to start with on the show, it's David Kirkpatrick. Good day, David. Thanks for joining us on Country Mix in Sydney.
8: My pleasure, John.
7: It's nice to have you back on, and it's nice to play good music. I mean, I was just saying before, I've enjoyed all your music that you've put out recently, and it's nice to have something, but as you said, it's a slightly different track, isn't it?
8: Yeah, I mean, it's a country track, but it's also got a little bit of, I like to feel it's got a bit of a Celtic folk feel as well, and certainly the images that I had in my head when I was writing it sort of aligned it with that.
7: Hmm. So if people don't know who Two Tone Pony are, can you tell us a bit about the members in the band?
8: Well, certainly. We've been around as a band. I put it together about 6 or 7 years ago. All of these members are friends and musos that I've known for a very long time, starting off with Glenn Willie on Hammond organ and keyboard. Mm-hmm. Glenn and I were in a band together in year 11 at school, so that's how far we go back.
7: Wow.
8: On drums is Greg Richardson, who is also my brother-in-law and long-time interest in music and audio engineer. On bass is Graham Puglisi from the Central Coast, who was in several cover bands with me. And then our newest member is another co-Steve called Brandon Smith. Is a multi-instrumentalist, fiddle, mandolin, lap steel, guitar, sings. So he's just come into the band in the last 6 months, and he's on a couple of new tracks that we've been releasing, and you'll hear him featured on his fiddle on this track.
7: Great. And also, I mean, talking about on the coast there, you've been dealing, obviously you get your music produced by the one and only Rod McCormack. There's no better place, is there?
8: Well, oh, yeah, we're very, very lucky. Rod's studio is like 10 minutes away from me, and we have been working with Rod all the time with our music, and he has really helped us evolve our sound, which I think is really quite solid now. And, you know, he's so good at bringing out the instrumentation and the arrangements that we want, and he can just, when you listen to the tracks, he's just mixed it and produced it so well. You can hear all the individual things that we're doing, which is very satisfying.
7: And tell us what the track's about, Don't You Ever Wonder Why. Is it actually just a question?
8: It is a question. I mean, it's two questions. I mean, there's the storyline is very much based around the idea of someone who has left behind their sweetheart and gone off to in the big wide world to chase their dreams, and now is looking back with longing on what he had and has maybe lost, and wants to get back to that. And the bigger picture, the bigger question in the choruses of Don't You Ever Wonder Why, Some Are Born to Laugh and Some Are Born to Cry, really ask that age-old question of, you know, our fate. Do we make our own fate? Is it predetermined? You know, why does it sometimes you always seem to be going down the wrong track and other people are always seem to be going down the right track?
7: That's a good question. Why don't we listen to the track and we'll come back and have a real final chat, okay?
8: No worries.
7: Here's my guest. It's David. It's David from the band Two Tone Pony and their great new track. It is called Don't You Ever Wonder Why.

0: I'm the Country Mix on Connect FM. I'm John, and that was Two Tone Pony. Don't you ever wonder why? And I've still got with me David from the band. Dave, beautiful song, and you're right, those instruments do actually add to the track quite nicely.
1: They really do. I had, as I said, this vision of a sort of a Irish country sort of farmhouse with a Celtic woman. And yeah, that's Brandon's fiddle in there is great. And of course, we've also got our producer, you know, Rod McCormack, playing banjo on it. So I'm really, really happy with how it's come out.
0: Now, if people want to find out a bit more about your band, where's the best place on the net to have a look, Dave?
1: Okay, on the net, just go to twotonepony.com. You'll go to our website. You'll find all our information there, links to our videos, and we'll have the brand new video for this coming out, tomorrow, actually. I think we're going to put that up.
0: And, great.
1: That was a self-produced video by the band, actually, our drummer's block of land, and we all put that all together, a bit of fun, and that'll be up for people to have a look at as well.
0: Well, thank you so much for joining me. It's been an absolute pleasure, and it's always good to play some great Aussie country music.
1: Yeah, thanks a lot, John, and thanks for supporting independent artists like ourselves.
0: You're really welcome. And we've got a new song. I'll leave you on to have a listen. We'll have a chat as well. His name's Anthony Snape, along with Dobe Neilton. Of course, Dobe is, of course, part of the Bushwhackers. And this is such a great track. Enjoy here on The Country Mix.

0: It is the Country Mix. We play great Aussie music, occasional American track, but I'd rather play Aussie here on Connect FM in Sydney. That was great new music there. Well, it's fairly new. Casey Barnes along with Pete Murray, Time to Burn. And the very start there was definitely a new song. It's Anthony Snape along with Dobe Newton, a song called Outback Sentinels. What a lovely track that is. And it came out yesterday. Well, my next guest is Liam Mahai, and he is going to also be performing not only at the Denny Ute Muster, but he's got a great new track out. And I'm going to have a chat to him about both. G'day, mate. Thanks for joining us on Connect FM in Sydney.
1: G'day, John. Thanks for having me, mate.
0: You're really welcome. So, Denny Ute Muster. I mean, have you done Denny before?
1: I haven't. To be honest, I've only been releasing music for less than a year. So a lot of these festivals that I'm playing at last year and this year is my first time going to any of them. I'm a dad of three kids, so I don't get much time to get out unless I'm invited to come and play.
0: Yeah, 100%. I can imagine. Well, this is absolutely huge, this Denny Ute Muster thing. I mean, they pretty much last year they had around 20,000 attendees in a year.
1: Yeah. Incredible, isn't it?
0: It is. And it's such a huge thing for Denny. People, Deniliquin, if people don't know where Denny is. So tell us a bit about who you are music-wise, just in case people don't know who you are.
1: Yeah, sure. So I started playing music when I was just a kid. I remember watching my dad play guitar and yeah, I was infatuated with it. So they got me a guitar from the middle aisle of an Audi. Mm-hmm. And I was just hooked ever since. Played growing up in school. And I went on The Voice back in 2015, but I took about a 10-year hiatus after having the kids that I just talked about. Mm. And my youngest just went to kindergarten. So I thought, you know what, dad's turn to try and live a dream. And I came back and here I am.
0: Well, that's lovely to hear. And now we're talking also, you've also got a great song out, which is called Toughest Man?
1: Toughest Man, yeah.
0: Tell us about that track.
1: Yeah, well, I wrote that with a good mate of mine who had lost his dad. I'd lost mine as well back in 2018, and I just could never find the words to kind of get it right. It had to be perfect for me to be able to sing it about my old man, and he brought the title to me, and it just fell out in about 30 minutes. So it's more so about not about losing him, but more about the little moments that we had that you kind of take for granted when they're right in front of you, and in hindsight, they're not there anymore. You realise just how much you miss those little moments, and it was never really about catching a fish or going fishing. It was more who you were doing it with. So that was the kind of message I wanted to get across to everyone, just to kind of cherish those moments and live in them while you've got them.
0: Well, when we're able to listen to it, we'll come back and have a bit of a final chat, okay?
1: Too easy, mate.
0: It's my guest. It's Liam Mahai, and he's created a song. It's called Toughest Man, the Country Mix.

0: It is the Country Mix, and that is such a lovely song. That's Liam Mihai, and his song is called Toughest Man. Mate, that is a beautiful song. Lovely words in it.
1: Thank you, mate. I appreciate that. It's a very personal and means a lot to me. So just to have that out there for him is a really nice feeling.
0: So you'll be performing at this year's Denny Utemaster, which is going to be on the 2nd and the 3rd of October. And people can find out more info about that at dennyutemaster.com.au. But if they want to find out more about you, Liam, where do they look on the web?
1: Yeah, so they can find me on my website, which is www.liammihai, which is spelled MAIHI.com. Or they can find me on any of the social medias like Instagram, Facebook, TikTok, and I've got all my shows on both of those, so you can find out where I'm playing as well.
0: 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It's been wonderful chatting.
1: No, it's been my pleasure, John. Thanks for having me.
0: Okay, as we get into more music, these are my mates, Mac and Shah. Still number 7 on the MRAP top 10. It's time to take our time on forever.

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4: 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I'm John Deering. My

0: What a great song. That's Link Phelps. And his song is called Country Singer. And very soon, that is such a good song. We'll have my next guest coming up very soon. We just heard the start of his song. It's called Pressing Buttons Where You Shouldn't Be Pressing Buttons. But Taylor Sheridan's my next guest on the show. And he's got a great new song out. Well, his song came out last year, I think. So I'm going to have to ask him about this. But he is going to be at Denny Ute Muster. Taylor, welcome along to the show.
1: Thanks for having me.
0: Now, I've got to ask you about your song, Stories. That's out last year, I think, wasn't it?
1: Yeah, so basically what had happened was I got a call just after we had our first child to see if I would go on a tour with Jimmy Barnes for his album tour.
0: Mm-hmm.
1: And I wanted to have something that represented the moment because I just become a new dad. I was just about to embark on, you know, arguably the biggest tour in Australia at the time. And, yeah, I wrote this song. I had 15 weeks to put it out. It was really, really quick. But I just wanted to have something, especially for that tour, that I could look back on and go and listen to it in years to come and remember that chapter of my life.
0: Yeah, because it is such a great track. And what we might do is play the track. So the Stories is obviously about the story of the tour.
1: It's the stories of our life, you know. In the chorus it says, you know, all we have are our stories. And, you know, that's how we connect to human beings. That's how we navigate the world. That's what we put, you know, it's how we reflect on our lives and, is the stories that we make and the experiences that we do. So, you know, it definitely can be simplified, but... for me, it was the story of everyone's individual life.
0: What we'll do is we'll have a listen to it, Taylor, and we'll come back, and then we'll talk about the Denny Ute Muster, okay?
1: Sounds good.
0: So my guest, his name is Taylor Sheridan, and his song is called Stories.

0: That's Taylor Sheridan, and his song is called Stories. Taylor is still with me, and that is a catchy song, and it's a lovely little tune to it as well.
1: Yeah, thank you.
0: So, Denny Utemaster, which is going to be held on the 2nd and 3rd of October. People want to find more information, it's dennyutemaster.com.au. But is this the first time you've been to the Denny Utemaster as a performer?
1: Yeah, it is actually. And I've been trying to get on it for, you know, quite some time, because it's just one of those festivals that, you know, as a musician, we all want to get on. But it's not as easy as it looks. But this year, I finally got the chance to do it, and I get to play with the band. And, you know, there's just such an incredible lineup. If anyone wants to question whether Australian music's doing well or not, just have a look at that lineup. It's pretty phenomenal.
0: Yeah, it's amazing. In 2025, it was a historic first-time sellout with more than 22,000 people on site every day. That's unbelievable, isn't it?
1: Oh, it's and it's in such a crazy time where, you know, venues are really struggling, and, you know, the cost of living has just gone through the roof. To have festivals like that that seem to be thriving, it's quite a unique thing. So, it's pretty exciting.
0: So, Taylor, if people want to find out more about yourself, where's the best place on the world wide web to look?
1: Look, I'm pretty active on most things, but I think Instagram and Facebook is usually the places that you can get me. And, you know, there is no robot behind this phone. It's usually me tapping away.
0: Mate, it's been lovely chatting. Thanks so much for joining us here on Connect FM to let us enjoy your track, but also to let us know about the wonderful Denny Utemaster.
1: Yeah, thank you. Great chat.
0: Yeah, too. As we get into more good new music, this is she had a huge hit this many years ago. She's American, so don't blame me. It's Sarah Bareilles, and her new song is called Home.

Piper Butcher there and Benna on the Country Mix. Hayley Jensen was Burning It All Down, and Sarah Bill Wells and a new song called Home. Hey, coming up next on the station, it's John Graver and the one and only Soundtracked. He'll be featuring songs from the Sydney Film Festival, which is happening at the moment. So that's coming up right here on Connect FM. But until we meet again, it's John saying goodbye. Have a fantastic week. 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And join me on Tuesday for Reeling in the Years from 7 to 9. Until next time.

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3: Hello, I'm David Cameron. A 23-year-old man is in hospital in a stable condition after his hand was severed in an alleged home invasion in Sydney's southwest early this morning. A manhunt is underway after several suspects armed with machetes left the scene in a dark-coloured SUV. Four other people in the house at Greenacre were unharmed. Police Superintendent Rodney Hart says the family are well-known local business owners and may have been targeted for cash.
4: There is no indication that this is related to any organised crime. This has been a brutal home invasion where this young man will have received life-altering injuries.
3: Astronauts on board the International Space Station have returned to normal duties after being told to take shelter while a leak was repaired. NASA told crew members to wait inside a docked SpaceX Crew Dragon spacecraft.
5: Station Houston on Space to Ground 2 for all USOS crew members needs you to execute procedure, EMER procedure 3.4. Crew Dragon established safe haven. And if we need to suit up, we will do that. Once we're inside the Dragon, we will not suit up prior.
3: Australian Kelpies are the main attraction in the Western Victorian town of Casterton this weekend. Shannon Kirkwood has more.
6: Working dog trainer Rachel Treasure is one of the special guests at the 30th Australian Kelpie Muster. She says returning to Casterton for the milestone holds special significance, with the community demonstrating yet again its strong love of the Kelpie dog and its cohesive community spirit. It will be all things Kelpie around the town today, with a street parade as well as the Kelpie Hill Climb, Dash and High Jump. Tomorrow, some of Australia's finest Kelpies will be showing off their skills ahead of the nation's premier working dog auction.
3: A coastal Queensland community is preparing to honour one of the world's most popular music groups. The city of Moreton Bay, north of Brisbane, is inviting members of the community to be part of a pop-up performance. Today's workshops for the Bee Gees Kazoo Flash Mob come ahead of the June 21st show. Speaking to National Radio News, City of Moreton Bay's Melissa Weston says it's part of the annual Make Music Month celebrations. She explains why the Bee Gees were an obvious choice.
7: Recognising that beautiful connection that the Bee Gees have, having formed in Redcliffe and on Bee Gees Way, which is this lovely alleyway that's dedicated to their history, but also coming together and using our voices effectively to create a big, loud community sound of connectedness through music.
3: The British actor Anthony Hedders died aged 72. He was best known in the 1990s for playing the librarian Rupert Giles in Buffy the Vampire Slayer, watched by millions around the world. The BBC's Liz Omazimba reports.
8: Into each generation a slayer is born. One girl in all the world, a chosen one, one born with a
9: strength and skill to hunt the vampires.
10: Buffy the Vampire Slayer won Anthony Head millions of fans.
8: You've accepted your duty, you've slain vampires before.
10: The supernatural show was especially popular with teenagers, who strongly related to its metaphorical message that high school could be hell.
11: I ran out of coffee.
10: Smooth and suave, he first found fame in a series of adverts in the 1980s.
8: Will Gold Blend be too good for your guests?
10: And in more recent years, his fan base crossed generations yet again with Ted Lasso. One of the most gifted and popular actors of his generation, he'll be sadly missed.
3: Sport and Jessica Fox's remarkable post-surgery return has continued, with the Australian winning a gold medal at the Canoe Slalom World Cup event in Europe. The 31-year-old had a benign tumour removed from her left kidney 9 months ago.
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12: Into force this holiday period, which means if you're caught speeding, using a mobile phone illegally, or not wearing a seatbelt or helmet, you're in for double the consequences. 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
17: 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I'm your host, John Grover. This is your weekly two-hour dose of the best music from movies and TV from the big and small screen. Hope you're having a great Saturday so far. As always, big thank you to John Deering for hosting the Country Mix, which is on every Saturday from 11 a.m. to 12 p.m. And then I follow on with Soundtracked from 12 until 2. Now we're into June now, the sixth month of the year, and as every Sydney film lover knows, it is time for the annual Sydney Film Festival. This year is its 73rd incarnation. So over the next 2 hours, I will be playing some songs and score cues from films that have been screened at the Sydney Film Festival since its beginning in 1954. And in the first festival, it was held over 4 days. Only 9 films were shown. 1,200 tickets were sold. All the films were shown at Sydney Uni, and they cost 1 guinea each. Now, this year's festival, there's over 200 films to choose from. So over the next... which is a huge, huge selection. So over the next 2 hours, you can expect to hear music from such films screened at the film festival over the years, including Shine, Parasite, Past Lives, and more. So I hope you enjoyed the show. Let's kick it off with a song from a music documentary that screened at last year's Sydney Film Festival. From It's Never Over, Jeff Buckley. Here is Jeff Buckley himself with Grace.

from the film All We Imagine as Light, which screened at the 2024 edition of the Sydney Film Festival. That was a cue called Gently Down the Stream, composed by Topshi. Also heard a song from Past Lives, fantastic film if you haven't seen it, Sharon Van Etten with Quiet Eyes. That's from the screened at the 2023 Sydney Film Festival. And we kicked off the show this afternoon with Jeff Buckley and his amazing, amazing vocal work on Grace from the documentary It's Never Over, Jeff Buckley. 20 minutes past 12, you're listening to Soundtracked on Connect FM 100.9, celebrating the 73rd edition of the Sydney Film Festival. This week on the show, playing songs and score cues from films that have been screened at the festival over the years. So let's go back to 1996, and with a score cue from a film that was the

An older number there, that was from the 1940s, a song called Somebody Stole My Gal, as performed by Pat McMinn with Crombie Murdoch and the Nickelodeons. So now you know, that was featured in Jane Campion's film An Angel at My Table, which screened at the 1990 edition of the Sydney Film Festival. And we also heard a score cue from Shine, a wonderful piece called With the Help of God, Shine, composed by David Hirschfelder. I'd like to take you all the way back to 1956. This screened, I'm going to play you a score cue from a film that screened at the third Sydney Film Festival in 1956. A film that was a little bit misunderstood at the time, but it's since gone on to become recognised as one of the greatest of all time, Akira Kurosawa's Seven Samurai. And the music for that film was composed by Fumio Hayasaka. So, from Seven Samurai, this is a piece called Kanbei and Katsuhiro's Mumbo.

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3: 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If you've just tuned in, it is a Sydney Film Festival special this week. The 73rd edition of the festival is happening as we speak. So over the course of the show, I'll be playing some songs and score cues from films that have screened over the years at the Sydney Film Festival. Now, this next song I'm about to play is from a film that is screening at this year's festival. The film is Dead Man's Wire, directed by Gus Van Sant, and it tells the true story of a disgruntled real estate developer who takes a mortgage broker hostage, keeping him tied up in an apartment with a sawed-off shotgun pointed at his chest. So yes, it is. It's definitely a drama. So, and of course, being set in 1977, there are many 70 songs featured on Dead Man's Wire soundtrack, and this is one of them. This is Labi Sifri with Canuck Chase.

A short score cue, they're called A Separation. That's the title score cue of the 2011 Iranian film of the same name. That was composed by Sitar Araki, and that screened at the 2011 Sydney Film Festival. And that film later went on to win Best Foreign Language Feature at the Academy Awards. Also heard a score cue from Parasite, called The Belt of Faith. Of course, Parasite, very, very well-known South Korean film, and that score cue is composed by Yong Jae-il. Parasite ended up winning the top prize at the 2019 Sydney Film Festival, and later went on to be the first foreign language feature to win the ultimate top prize, the Best Picture Award at the Academy Awards. And also heard Labi Sifri with Canuck Chase, which is featured in Dead Man's Wire. 9 minutes to one, you're listening to Soundtracked on Connect FM 100.9, playing some songs and score cues from films screened at the Sydney Film Festival over the years this week on the show. I want to play a song now from The King of Comedy, directed by Martin Scorsese, and that was the closing night film at the 1983 Sydney Film Festival. So here's Van Morrison with Wonderful Remark.

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2: 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I'm your host, John Grover. 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After Soundtracked is Russell Walsh and the Aussie Music Show from 2 until 4. 4 o'clock. From 4 until 5, Sandy Kay gives us a breath of fresh air, which is always important to have every now and again. Jules Cross unpacks another album in Album Unpack from 5 until 6. From 6 until 9 today, well, starting tonight, is a brand new show hosted by Brett Goodridge, and it is called It's All 80s. So it's a show playing all the songs you remember from your cassette player days from the 80s, packed with the biggest hits and forgotten favourites. 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So this week on the show, if you've just tuned in, the Sydney Film Festival is currently underway, the 73rd edition of the festival. It's Sydney film lovers' favourite time of the year, probably even more so than Christmas. So I'm playing some songs and score cues from films that have screened at the festival over the years. Just before the break, we heard Sufjan Stevens and Mystery of Love from Call Me By Your Name, which screened at the 2017 Sydney Film Festival. Also heard Rai Kuda with the main theme from Paris, Texas, classic movie from 1984, which screened at that year's Sydney Film Festival. And before that, Wonderful Remark by Van Morrison from The King of Comedy. So we kicked off the first half of the show with a song from a music documentary. So it makes sense, I'm going to kick off the second half with a song from another music documentary. In fact, it was a documentary that kicked off the 2024 edition of the Sydney Film Festival. From their documentary, The Hardest Line, here's Midnight Oil with Hercules.

We went back to Japan once again with that last score cue. It's the main theme from Drive My Car, and that was composed by Eiko Ishibashi, and that's screened at the 2021 Sydney Film Festival. Also heard Tweedy, which is Jeff Tweedy and his son Spencer, with a song called Summer Noon from Boyhood, which famously was shot over a 12-year period so the actors could age naturally. Directed by Richard Linklater, and that screened at the 2011 Film Festival, Sydney Film Festival, and kicked off the second half of the show this afternoon with Midnight Oil and Hercules. 21 minutes past one, you're listening to Soundtracked here on Connect FM 100.9, playing some songs and score cues from films that have screened at the Sydney Film Festival over the years. This next song I'm about to play you is from a film that was screened at the 1973 Sydney Film Festival, but it was actually released in 1970. It took 3 years to be screened because initially it was banned from being screened due to its, well, risque content. It's very tame now. The movie is Performance, which starred Mick Jagger in one of the lead roles as a sort of jaded musician whose life becomes entangled with a gangster.

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composed by Jerry Goldsmith. That was the main title sequence music from Seconds, screened at the 1967 Sydney Film Festival, and from Performance, Mick Jagger with Memo from Turner. And I should also mention, I played a song from Boyhood earlier on in the program, in the second half of the program, rather, and I did say it was from that screened at the 2011 Sydney Film Festival. It was actually the 2014 edition. 2009 Sydney Film Festival saw the stop-motion animated classic Coraline screened at that year's festival. It was directed by Henry Selick and had music by French composer Bruno Coulay. I think that's how you say his surname. Anyway, this is a cue from Coraline called You Know I Love You.

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0: 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Here comes that song.
1: 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I'm your host, John Grover. This is your weekly 2-hour dose of the best music from movies and TV from the big and small screen, celebrating the Sydney Film Festival. This week on the show, the 73rd edition is currently underway. And just before the break, we heard a score cue from a film screened at the 2009 edition of the festival, a cue called You Know I Love You from Coraline. Now, one of my favourite directors, David Lynch, he had two of his films screened at the Sydney Film Festival over the years, and one of those was Inland Empire, which screened in 2007, which turned out to be the last film he would ever make, which is interesting. This next song is from Inland Empire, and it's a beautiful song. I hope you enjoy it. It features vocals from Krista Bell, and David Lynch actually wrote the music for this next song, and it is called Polish Poem.

from the 1991 Australian film Proof, starring Hugo Weaving and Russell Crowe. That was a cue called Sad. It was composed by Australian band Not Drowning Waving, and Proof kicked off the 1991 edition of the Sydney Film Festival. And also heard from Inland Empire, a song called Polish Poem. It is 14 minutes to 2. 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Got two songs and one score cue left from films screened at the Sydney Film Festival over the years. This next one is from a movie called Little Miss Sunshine, and it is by an artist named Devochka, and a song is called Till the End of Time.

0: Lovely piece of ambient music to close the show with this afternoon. That was a score cue from Al Reinhardt's NASA Apollo documentary for All Mankind, released in 1989, and that was a cue called An Ending, Ascent, composed by Brian and Roger Eno and Daniel Lanois. Also heard Vera Lynn with We'll Meet Again, as featured in Stanley Kubrick's Dr. Strangelove, which screened at the 1964 Sydney Film Festival, and from the 2006 Sydney Film Festival, from Little Miss Sunshine, Devotchka, Till the End of Time. 2 minutes to two, that's all the time I have for this week on the show. Hope you've enjoyed this look at some music from films that have screened at the Sydney Film Festival over the years. Russell Walsh is coming up next with the Aussie Music Show, playing some top Aussie tunes, so stay tuned for that, and stay tuned to Connect FM. We've got some great programs coming your way all the way through until midnight tonight, so stay tuned. Until next Saturday from midday, you have been listening to Soundtracked here on Connect FM 100.9. I've been your host, John Graver. Hope you have a great rest of the day and a great weekend ahead. Catch you next Saturday from 12 p.m.
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3: 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We know from week to week there's always plenty to talk about on the Aussie music scene, playing Aussie music from over the decades. So I hope you're having a good Saturday. Long weekend here, so everybody's out and about. Nice weather for once, the sun's out. So you might be outside having a barbie or just driving around in your car, but stay tuned for 2 hours of Oz music. And also thanks to John Grover. John's here every Saturday from 12 to 2 with the Soundtrack Movie Show. Then I follow on with the Aussie Music Show. Let's get it going now.

Yeah, that took us back to 1966 and The Loved Ones with a song called Ever Loving Man. That was a big hit from, they had The Loved Ones song as well, but they were classed to be before their time. The Loved Ones with Jerry Humphries there on vocals. What a great voice Jerry had. And they're only fairly short-lived, only went for a couple of years, but they're very big, especially down in their hometown of Melbourne. And so they kept gigging around, and Jerry Humphries was pretty active in lots of things on the Australian music scene after the Loved Ones, and especially things like comparing rock, big rock shows like Sunbury and things like that. So Ever Loving Man got him right up into the charts down there in the hometown of Melbourne.

1973 would see Sydney band Home record Forget Me Not. They had two albums out and they were based here in Sydney. Very good band live. The guy that you heard singing there was Glyn Mason. Glyn was in Chain, and after Home he would be in Aerial with Mike Rudd. And so he was in quite a few bands, then Stockley C and Mason. I played them last week. And they were a band, once again, good live, two albums out, couldn't crack the radio market. The other well-known member in the band was a guy called Gunther Gorman. Gunther later would play with Richard Clapton. And for one short month there, he was actually in Sherbet when Clive left Sherbet. And before Harvey, Gunther came in. They actually done a photo shoot with Philip Morris. So Gunther was kind of like the unknown member there of Sherbet for a while after Home. So that was another band that just didn't quite get over the line, but didn't mean they weren't no good. They just couldn't get the airplay. Picture this, you know, back in 73, it was all dominated by, you know, hit singles, and there was no room for bands that weren't all that well known.

That took us back to 1968. That one, the Valentines with Bon Scott and Vince Lovegrove sharing the vocals on Knick Knack Paddy Whack. Got him into the charts in their hometown down there. Often you would find that a band on the national scene, if they put out a record, put out a single, their hometown would always support them. Now, you might see that they got the 2 to 3 in the charts in Adelaide, but nowhere else. And getting back to the loved ones there with Ever Love a Man, I just checked that got into the top 10, number 2 in a few states here in Australia. So, well, as I said, once again, the hometowns would always support their band, and then you would have to try to make it a national hit. That's when you hit gold, when it went national, because a lot of the local hits went nowhere. And, you know, there was a story there where one of the main managers of a band went and seen a couple of big radio compares back in the day, and they goes, "Why aren't you playing our records, you know?" And they say, "Well, we only play hit records here. Go away, make it a hit, and come back and we'll play it." But how does that work? Who do you go to make it a hit?

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1: You've tuned into the Russell Walsh Aussie Music Show, coming to you live, playing Aussie music from over the decades. And that one went right back to about 67. It was Dougie Parkinson on vocals there. The Questions and Sally Goes Round the Roses. Probably one of Doug's first hits. The Questions were quite a good band. You could hear Doug singing there. That was a song that they re-recorded. It had been recorded before The Questions. It was recorded in 1963 by the Jeanettes, but once again, the record company said to the guys, come on, let's have a go at that song. It's a good song. And that would be the case. Talking about trying to get airplay, another good thing for bands would be to try country areas like regional. Sometimes you could even have a regional hit. Have a hit in, say, Orange or Bathurst with the regional radio, and then try to sell it down here in Sydney Town. And the song I played before that was a band called Bluestone. They were quite a good band, Bluestone. Wind and Rain. That one came out in 1973. So, as I said, a lot of the bands that I play from those eras, the late 60s, early 70s, onwards, you know, to... There was only one or two formats. You had to put out a record and then you had to try to get onto the radio or TV. Now, you know, bands can, they can stream, they can put out a CD, they can even put out stuff on vinyl, go onto YouTube, make their own videos. There's lots of ways around it to sort of get yourself there these days. But back in those days, it was a very much controlled scene where the DJs and the record companies and the publishers would kind of run the show, and the bands were like, you know, at the end of the food chain. And so that's the way it was until it changed with the likes of FM radio coming along and made things a little bit more open for bands. Here's an Aussie classic.

Big hit there for Axiom, and back in 1969. That was huge. Every time you turn the radio on, Axiom were on. They had no problems getting airplay. They had the likes of Brian Cadd and Glenn Shorrock in that band, and the record companies were probably chasing those guys. It sort of went into reverse. Once you got famous, they said, come on, guys, let's have more. So you didn't have to sort of beg. And the thing was that the music press, there was only sort of one credible music press, and it was Go Set. They started about 1966, Go Set, went to about 1974, but that would really cover basically nearly all Aussie. A little bit later, then they would start bringing the overseas content into Go Set, but it would have the charts and even gig guides. And so that was the other outlet. So if you could get yourself onto the cover of Go Set or a good write-up in Go Set, you were on your way.

Bachelor girl with their big hit, Buses and Trains, and they're back, they're doing shows, so Google them and see where they're playing. I know they're playing down in Melbourne. They just recorded recently with Tommy Emmanuel and Ella Hooper, so all things are happening for Bachelor Girl. And getting back to the record companies, back there in the early 70s, you sort of geared your songwriting to try to impress the American scene, to try to maybe luck some airplay over there, like Arkansas. So around the mid-70s there, people like Richard Clapton, a little bit later on Donnie Walker, Paul Kelly, a whole bunch of people, Midnight Oil, they're all singing about Australia. It sort of turned, and we're talking about Skyhooks, I know, Greg McCainish would talk about places like Baldwin and Carlton, and, you know, they'd start bringing in the Australian content in the songwriting business.

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1: You have tuned into the Aussie Music Show and we're coming to you live from Connect, playing Aussie music from over the decades. That last one was Chocolate Starfish and a song called 10 Feet Tall. Band is still going and doing big shows in recent times. And before that, I played Richard Clapton, Down the Road, very early Richard, about 1975, a song that he wrote in his early days around the times of Girls on the Avenue. And here's an Aussie band doing a Bob Dylan song, and one of the members went on to be quite famous. I'll let you know who it is after this.

Okay, that was an Aussie band called Quinn. They must have been really influenced by Bob Dylan recording the Mighty Quinn. And the guitarist that was in that band was Ross Hannaford. Ross would go on to be the ace guitarist there and legend of Daddy Cool. Yeah, so that was his early days there, Ross Hannaford in Quinn. A lot of the times, the Aussie bands would actually, if you wanted a chance of getting airplay, sometimes you would be best to do a hit that had been around before or was happening at the same time. It was nothing unusual back in the 60s and 70s to have maybe two, even three versions of the one song, and you put it out there and you chanced your luck, you know. So if you put it out in Melbourne, your Melbourne band, Yellow River was a good example. I think there was three, maybe four versions. Autumn in Sydney, Jigsaw down there in Melbourne, and then there was the English band that put it out. So you had to sometimes take a chance, and often it would work.

Silverchair there, and a song called The Greatest View, written by Daniel Johns, and they would come out of Newcastle there in the 90s, and they would really make a name for himself. Silverchair, they were huge, and Daniel actually really tweaked to the studio. Like, he was, once he got up and running, he was very, very smart. In the studio, he would get some great production sounds.

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1: Yeah, you've tuned into the Aussie Music Show, coming to you live here from Connect Up. You're having a good Saturday on the long weekend. And that last song that I played was a Little River Band, a song called Night Owls. Now, they worked with some great people, and George Martin, the Beatles producer, produced that. They did an album, Time Exposure, with George Martin. And he had a pretty good ear for music, did George? And so that was a little bit of a twist there in the history of LRB. Why? Because Glenn would come into the studio. It was a Graham Gobel song. Glenn would come into the studio only to find that Wayne Nelson, the bass player, would be singing his first front vocals for LRB. I think Glenn might have thought, I don't know how it went down, but Wayne Nelson was given the job in front of Beeb and Glenn. So that's a little bit of LRB history there. And so Glenn is still with us. I've seen Glenn on Facebook. He's been doing a few shows there. His mobility's not the best. He's sitting down singing, but his voice is still there. But quite good. I was listening to him. He's hitting all the right notes there, doing a lot of the LRB classics. So good on you, Glenn, for keeping the Aussie music alive. And we'll have the sports now. Don't throw stones.

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1: The last song that I played there was Don't Throw Stones from The Sports. Now, they were huge, The Sports, and they had a whole string of hits there. Stephen Cummings and Andrew Pendlebury wrote that song, two members of the band. And they were around maybe 78, 79. They did go over to England and they were around that sort of new wave, not punk era, but a little bit after that, the new wave era. And they were quite big on that sort of scene. It's getting towards 3 o'clock, so we're going to go into the second hour now of the Aussie Music Show. I give a shout out to the people support, give me thumbs up, talk to them down the road, things like that. So hi to Jessica in Sydney, Dawn in Husky, Marilyn, Natasha Melny in Sydney, Peter in Adelaide. Peter was in the Masters at one time there, the Masters Apprentice. Tony up there in North Queensland, yep, but it'd be nice up there around this time of year, Tony. Getting that nice sunshine up there in North Queensland. Jimmy in Brizzy, Austin, and Ron and Deb in Sydney. So there's some of the people that support the Aussie Music Show over the last 10 years the show has been going. So what we'll do is we'll go into second hour now with a legendary Aussie band.

Yeah, there you go, Matt Finnish and a song called Broadcast from their Short Note album. Now, they're legendary, Matt Finnish, because I talk about the Aussie days of pub rock. Well, they were one of the experts bands that hit the right time at the right place. You know, they were getting, this is the truth, 11 gigs a week. And picture this, 11 a week, not a month or a couple of months, a week, yeah? So that's how good the Australian music scene was. So you could do you had 7 days a week, so you could do 7 gigs, and then you could have your early and lates. I've talked about this before. You might get a university gig at lunchtime, then you might get, say, somewhere like Bexley North about 9 o'clock, then you go down to the Checkers or Lifesavers and do one in the morning. So that was the glory days of Aussie pub rock, and Matt Finnish were one of those bands that really lucked into the right place at the right time. Been a few birthdays during the week there. On 3rd of June 1947, Clive Shakespeare from Sherbet was born. Now, Sherbet were a band that started here in Sydney, and they were just like any other band, just gigging around, doing places like Jonathan's. Before that, Clive was in a band called Downtown Roll Band. Now, they used to work around Checkers and all those sort of places, the dances and stuff like that. So they changed their name to Sherbet, and Clive would be basically the founding member. Now, from 69 onwards, there would be a lot of members come and go before they hit the right lineup, like Summer Love later on after Clive went. They went to the How's That, Harvey James era. But before, they would have a string of hits. You've Got the Gun, you know, Can You Feel It, Baby, stuff like that. So they were Silvery Moon, Slipstream. So Clive and Garth wrote all those big hits. I'll talk a little bit more after this. This was the last song that Clive recorded with Sherbet.

So that was the last song that Clive was on with Sherbert. As I said, he was a founding member, and after his departure, some say he was sacked, some say he left. They made a film clip of that. If you have a look at it, it's up at the Sandhills there at Cronulla. There's no fifth member because Clive had gone, and they quickly put together a film clip. And so Gunther Gorman would come in after Clive and fill in for about a month, then Harvey got the gig. But go on, rewind in there, when they first started gigging around Sydney, Sherbert, they had Alan on drums, probably the only one you would recognize. They had Sam C on keyboards, and they had another singer called Dennis Lachlan, so you wouldn't even recognize the band. And then Daryl would come in, so they had two singers, and then they had a bass player who, Bruce Worrell, he would leave, and Tony Mitchell. It was like a bit of a jigsaw puzzle. Two, they got the right lineup. Tony Mitchell would come in, Alan on drums, Garth on keyboards, Daryl on vocals, and Clive on guitar. Now, that was the lineup that really got the string of hits. And as we said, I said that there was the How's That era from then on in. But back in the day, they would be playing a place down Sydney. They're called Jonathan's. Fraternity were another band that would play there with Bon Scott. And what you do is you get seven nights a week. So you settle into a gig and just, I think that was a toss-up between them and Fraternity who had the longest-running residency down there. But and Sherbert were getting things like doing ads for different people like Coke. Poor 7-Eleven. That was like a sort of a perfume that came out. They did an ad for that, so it was a bit of a money earner for the bands to get into a little bit of advertising. And after all that, Clive set up a studio over there in the North Sydney, produced bands like Carol Lloyd, and worked with Paul Kelly. So, yeah, so that was Clive's birthday during the week, and sadly Clive has passed away. But we'll have a double shot. So I've got Short Note here from Matt Finish, another one. Such a good band, Matt Finish.

There you go, Matt Finnish and a song called Look At Me. Now, getting back to Sherbet there, that song Child's Play was supposed to be a theme for a show on ABC. The show didn't happen, so they put that record out. But going back to Sherbet, Alan would be, everybody knows Alan Sandow. Alan was in a band before Sherbet called Daisy Roots. He was only 16 years old. He was gigging around Sydney at 16 years old. So he would come in. There was a drummer before Alan. And then Bruce Worrell would be on bass and Sherbet. And Tony Mitchell was in Harry Young and Sabbath. So he got the gig after Bruce Worrell left, and then Sam C left, and Garth would come in. Apparently Clive knew of Garth. He was a good keyboard player. He wasn't that well known. So Sam C had left, so Garth had come in. Apparently Clive heard about him and knocked on his window at 3 a.m, said, "Do you want to join the band?" He said, "Yeah, man, I'm in." So Garth was in. Daryl was in a band called House of Bricks and Samuel Lilith, and he got the gig to join Sherbet with Dennis Lachlan on vocals, and then Dennis left. So, as I said before, it was like a big jigsaw puzzle that Clive sorted out to get the band up and running.

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1: Yeah, that last song there, AC/DC, Shot Down in Flames, off their Highway to Hell album. And when they went over to America, they at first, you know, they were pretty much on Struggle Street. They said that sometimes they were getting on a real high over in America. They knew they were breaking ground. They would play to maybe a couple of thousand people, and they go, "We're on our way." Then they would go to another state in America, and there'd be 300 people there, and they were sort of going up and down until the word got out. Apparently, even when they were supporting the big name bands, they were just turning up in one van, a whole lot of them. And the security at the gates, like they're supporting some big mega names, and they said, the security at the gate said, "Well, listen, God, why aren't yous all in limousines? You know, yous are supposed to be rock stars." And they were on a budget, and they were all in a hire car, and some of their gear was even in the car. So it took them a while to sort of actually start making money, even when they were up over there in America, around the just before the Highway to Hell album. And I hope you're having a good Saturday listening to Aussie music over the decades, going all over the place there. And it's a long weekend, yeah, and I'm just thinking, then going back in the day, a lot of baby boomers, people after that, it used to be what you call here cracker night, you know, letting off crackers, and people would have bonfires. And living around here in this area where I'm broadcasting, there's lots of blocks of land, and people would just build up a bonfire and for the night. They'd get fence palings and anything you could get hold of. Sometimes there would be a party pooper that would come along and light it up before the night and ruin it for everybody. But I remember around here, you'd see it was a great time, and you had your crackers and your fireworks and stuff. Some of the crackers were pretty dangerous. So, yeah, that's a bit of a memory there. So this band actually sings about fireworks, so I'll dedicate it to Cracker Night, I think.

Oh yeah, Timmy Finn. Made my day. One of the founding members of Split Ends, and we've seen Tim back in business just in recent times doing shows with the Split Ends. I don't think it's over for them. I think they're still doing some more shows. And the song before that was the Choir Boys and a song called Fireworks. Now, they're a band that's still going. They've just done a whole bunch of shows down there in Melbourne. So they're still popular, keeping the Aussie rock music dream alive. All these bands from different eras. So you've got to remember, some of them have been around 20, 30, 40 years now, but they're once again selling the tickets. That's the key. If you can sell the tickets, that means that people like you and they want to see you, and it's still going very good. Now, I like to support Aussie music. There's a muso down there in Adelaide, Bernie Maguire. This is from his Open Case album, Mama Said.

to Bernie McGuire. Mama Said, of his Open Case album. Bernie's a muse out of works down there around Adelaide, South Australia, does a lot of solo work, but if you like the sounds of Bernie, just Google him, you'll see where he's playing. He does play around quite a bit down there in the Adelaide area.

from Cold Chisel there. It's off their East album, My Baby. Now, that's a little bit different in the history of Cold Chisel. Why? Because Mossy took the vocals on that one. Usually it was Barnsley the bulk of the time. And the song was written by Phil Small. Phil, the bass player, normally Don Walker or Barnsley or Mossy, would, you know, do all the songwriting. But Phil pitched in there with that really good song, My Baby, and it was very radio-friendly. And birthday during the week there too, you couldn't go past Davey Gleeson. Yeah, Dave was born on the 3rd of June, this week it was, yeah, 1968, Dave was born. Of course, we know he's the singer, lead singer of Screaming Jets, and, you know, at one point there he was doing vocals in the Angels. He wasn't there to replace Doc, he was there to sing the catalogue of hits that the Angels had, and we worked out pretty good. But these days, Dave still got the Screaming Jets going. And in recent times, he's got a thing going with Ray Thistleway, the fabulous Caparitos, as people like had Russell Morris and Wendy Matthews and Joe Camilleri. That's a sort of a moving sort of show with different members. But Dave's always sort of comes back to the Screaming Jets. And here's a song Dave wrote for the Screaming Jets.

Screaming Jets and a song called When I Go off Well Gone Crazy album. Dave wrote that song for the Screaming Jets. So happy birthday, Dave Gleason.

Oh, yeah, In Excess there, Just Keep Walking. They're basically their first big hit. And I just looked on the credits of who wrote that song, and the whole band, every member is credited with that song. So they must have got in the studio and all put in all their ideas. And that would have been about 1979, 1980. They were still called the Farris Brothers at one point in time when they started work in Sydney, and then they changed their name to In Excess, and the rest would be history. Play another local band called The Acoustic Men. It's about of a hangover of a Monday morning. You might relate to this. Everybody doesn't want to go to work on a Monday.

0: 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No job.
1: Don't worry, man. Just play your guitar.
0: You gotta do that.
2: There you go. That was the Acoustic Men, they're called, and a good original song, Monday Morning Blues. So if you like the sounds of Acoustic Men, Google them. They are on Facebook, and they do have a lot of music out. And we've got Wawanee.

Wainee with your big hit, Stimulation. Getting back to that Monday morning blues there with the Acoustium, and you spell their name A-C-O-U-S-T-I-M-E-N, Acoustium. And just remember too, if you like some of these songs and you haven't got them yourself, just you can just listen to the show on demand at any time, me or any of the other presenters here. And I talked about Sherbet before and Daryl when he joined the band. One of the reasons Daryl was pretty well liked because he had a falsetto voice. When he first joined Sherbet, he was doing a lot of falsetto songs. And so what they would do is they'd look for a song. As I said, the record companies would always look for a song that maybe it's been recorded, but the band could have a go at it. And this is kind of like Sherbet's big hit, their first big hit.

0: That's The Illusions with The Dancer. Song before I played there was Can You Feel The Baby Sherbet. But don't go anywhere, Sandy Kay will be after the show, after the news. So I hope you had a good Saturday arvo on the long weekend listening to Aussie music from over the decades. And I hope you have a good Saturday night. There'll be music to midnight tonight as well, so don't go anywhere. Have a good Saturday night, and I will see you next week.
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3: Hello, I'm David Cameron. A 23-year-old man is in hospital in a stable condition after his hand was severed in an alleged home invasion in Sydney's southwest early this morning. A manhunt is underway after several suspects armed with machetes left the scene in a dark-coloured SUV. Four other people in the house at Greenacre were unharmed. Police Superintendent Rodney Hart says the family are well-known local business owners and may have been targeted for cash.
4: There is no indication that this is related to any organised crime. This has been a brutal home invasion where this young man will have received life-altering injuries.
3: Astronauts on board the International Space Station have returned to normal duties after being told to take shelter while a leak was repaired. NASA told crew members to wait inside a docked SpaceX Crew Dragon spacecraft.
5: Station Houston on Space to Ground 2 for all USOS crew members needs you to execute procedure, EMER procedure 3.4. Crew Dragon established safe haven. And if we need to suit up, we will do that. Once we're inside the Dragon, we will not suit up prior.
3: Australian Kelpies are the main attraction in the Western Victorian town of Casterton this weekend. Shannon Kirkwood has more.
6: Working dog trainer Rachel Treasure is one of the special guests at the 30th Australian Kelpie Muster. She says returning to Casterton for the milestone holds special significance with the community, demonstrating yet again its strong love of the Kelpie dog and its cohesive community spirit. It will be all things Kelpie around the town today with a street parade as well as the Kelpie Hill Climb, Dash and High Jump. Tomorrow, some of Australia's finest Kelpies will be showing off their skills ahead of the nation's premier working dog auction.
3: A coastal Queensland community is preparing to honour one of the world's most popular music groups. The city of Moreton Bay, north of Brisbane, is inviting members of the community to be part of a pop-up performance. Today's workshops for the Bee Gees Kazoo Flash Mob come ahead of the June 21st show. Speaking to National Radio News, City of Moreton Bay's Melissa Weston says it's part of the annual Make Music Month celebrations. She explains why the Bee Gees were an obvious choice.
7: Recognising that beautiful connection that the Bee Gees have, having formed in Redcliffe and on Bee Gees Way, which is this lovely alleyway that's dedicated to their history, but also coming together and using our voices effectively to create a big, loud community sound of connectedness through music.
3: The British actor Anthony Hedders died aged 72. He was best known in the 1990s for playing the librarian Rupert Giles in Buffy the Vampire Slayer, watched by millions around the world. The BBC's Lizzo Mazimba reports.
8: To each generation, a slayer is born.
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10: strength and skill to hunt the vampires.
11: Buffy the Vampire Slayer won Anthony Head millions of fans.
8: You've accepted your duty. You've slain vampires before.
11: The supernatural show was especially popular with teenagers, who strongly related to its metaphorical message that high school could be hell.
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11: Smooth and suave, he first found fame in a series of adverts in the 1980s.
8: Will Gold Blend be too good for your guests?
11: And in more recent years, his fan base crossed generations yet again with Ted Lasso. One of the most gifted and popular actors of his generation, he'll be sadly missed.
3: Sport and Jessica Fox's remarkable post-surgery return has continued, with the Australian winning a gold medal at the Canoe Slalom World Cup event in Europe. The 31-year-old had a benign tumour removed from her left kidney 9 months ago.
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Hey, how's your week been? I trust you're in a good place. If for some reason, though, you're not, I'm hoping that taking a listen to our guest today might just cure you of whatever's ailing. I guarantee you're going to feel a little bit better for sure. Our chat today is with singer, guitarist and songwriter Mark Farner, who's best known as the lead vocalist and lead guitarist for the American hard rock band Grand Funk Railroad. Let me remind you of one of their biggest hits.

0: It was the early 70s, and Grand Funk Railroad's founding members, Don Brewer, Mel Sucker, and Mark Farner, were precursors of heavy metal and were promoted widely as the loudest rock and roll band in the world. For a hard rocker, Mark Farner is surprisingly religious. As you get to know him a little bit here, you'll understand why Mark has always been passionate about spreading love.
1: Hi, Sandy Kay.
2: Hi, a very big welcome to A Breath of Fresh Air.
1: Thank you.
2: Where do we find you?
1: At my home rehearsal facility in Michigan, in the tip of the mitt.
2: Your history is quite amazing, Mark, and I'm hoping you don't mind taking us all for a walk down memory lane. Of course, everybody knows you for founding Grand Funk Railroad, but you were doing lots of work before that, weren't you?
1: Yes, and I've been active in the art of love, growing in love, all through my life. I've been at it a while.
2: I know that's been your edict for some time, but you kind of started off like that, could you?
1: Well, my father died when I was 9 years old, and he was a veteran, a World War II veteran, tank driver. My mother was the first woman in the United States to weld on Sherman tanks, which was the type of tank that my father was a driver of. When he passed, my whole life changed. All the kids, there was four of us at the time, and we all felt this amazing loss. And it was watching the family go from this happy singing together, harmonizing together, you know, making music every weekend together, to this, everybody's down in the dumps. And that's when I was 9 years old, is when my father had just bought our first television set, and it was on, and it was in the living room. And I walked out of the dining room through the corridor into the living room, and Billy Graham was on the television set. He was at a stadium in Flint, Michigan, and he was doing this drive. It was like a revival. As I'm walking by, he says, "Do you need a touch from God? Do you need Jesus to touch your life?" And I'm looking over him. I said, "Hell yeah, are you kidding me?" You know, I think I could use it. And he says, "Come over here and put your hand on it." And I, you know, a 9-year-old kid, is he talking to me? I'm looking around. I'm the only one in the room. He must be talking to me. So, you know, I go over and I put my hand on the TV and I prayed with Billy Graham. My father was a very spiritual man and he was full of love. I saw that love in him. I saw how people admired that love in him. And I always wanted to be like that. And I am slowly achieving it.
0: Both of Mark's parents came from a place of love, and his Cherokee ancestry on his mother's side brought the family a good deal of spirituality too.
1: My great-grandmother was full blood.
2: And what part did that play in your upbringing?
1: Well, my mother would speak very fondly of my great-grandmother, Elizabeth Ko'one, and she married a New York City Jewish man, Abraham Jones.
2: Wow.
1: Yeah. So she said that my grandmother had healing hands and that people would bring sick folks over to my grandmother just to have her lay hands on them. And she said people would walk out of there healed, Mark. She had it. And I esteem that to be a culmination of love. Before my dad passed, I saw that love and I saw the reaction of people to that. And it was in the music that they would play every Sunday. When I tell this to you, it's like I'm reliving it, Sandy. I see those great big people and I'm still this little 3-4-year-old kid and listening to them sing and watching them play these great big instruments. And now I'm playing. I couldn't hardly wait till Sunday. And we always had something wonderful to eat, either Southern fried chicken with hockey puck dumplings or sloppy Joe's.
2: What's that?
1: Sloppy Joe is ground beef with onions and garlic and a cream tomato sauce with some spices in there. Sloppy Joe kind of gets all over you when you eat it. You know, you're holding it and falling.
2: Right. Hence the name. Yeah. So did you aspire to be a musician from that tender age?
1: I didn't have it within me to imagine myself playing because those people played so good. It was like, oh my God, I was completely enamored by the whole adventure every Sunday. I never imagined that I would be able to play like this.
2: What sort of music were they playing?
1: Southern bluegrass stuff and gospel. The one that sticks out the most is, I got peace like a river. I got peace like a river. I got peace like a river in my soul, in my soul.

0: when my aunts and my grandmother and my mother, and all the women were singing, I'm telling you something, it was like angels, Sandy. Yeah, that's the way it came through to my ears. And everybody would just be hugging each other and loving. And that was part of the experience. And I didn't really realize until I was 15 years old that I wanted to play. I wanted to play football. I was defensive linebacker over center. I was in on every tackle because I loved to hear my name called on the loudspeaker. They say, that was Farner number 66 in on the tackle. Boy, I'd be just prancing across that football. And my mother knew this about me. And when I had some injuries and the doctor told my mother there's no way I could play football or run track that year, and she felt so sorry for me that she got me guitar lessons, 6 guitar lessons, and she rented an acoustic guitar, and I learned how to play. And then after the third lesson, it was hunting season for ringneck pheasant in Michigan, and the guitar teacher had an accident with a 12 gauge, shot himself in the foot. So no more lessons.
1: So that first band that you started playing with was called Terry Knight and the Pack.
0: Terry Knight and the Pack came along after I had been in Mojo and the Nightwalkers. That was our first band.
1: Right.
0: And the Geneseans. And then we were the Derelicts. We had, different incarnations working up to when I went with Terry Knight in the Pack.

when I was with Terry Knight and the Pack, I played bass. They said, can you play a bass? I said, I played tuba in the marching band. I don't know if I could play a bass. So I went, I got a bass. Come to find out, I could play bass. It wasn't that hard. But I sang background. Don Brewer, the drummer for Grand Funk Railroad, he was the drummer of Terry Knight and the Pack, and him and I and Kurt Johnson would sing harmonies together behind Terry, and it made Terry sound good.

0: There was a couple more bands that came along before you decided to set up Grand Funk Railroad. When and why did you make that decision?
1: Well, because of the last incarnation of the band that we were in, the Pack, we whittled it down to just the Fabulous Pack, they would call us. We had an opportunity to go to the East Coast, and they told us that if we would go play some promotional gigs, that we could then make some real money. So we left Michigan, and we went out there with a U-Haul trailer and all of our equipment. A big snowstorm hit, and we were stranded on Cape Cod. We were eating oatmeal with water that we melted down the snow, freezing our asses off. And when we got back, two of the guys in the band were married, and their wives were threatening divorce, and they had to quit the band. So there we were, guitar player and keyboard player were out of the band. I looked over at Brewer. I said, let's get some musicians that don't even have girlfriends. We don't want the women ruining our band. So when we got back to Michigan, we were waiting to get in to talk to these people because we wanted to find out what happened to our money. And as we're waiting out there, the band that was rehearsing had a good bass player. And I looked over at Don. I said, are you listening to this bass player? He says, yeah, man. He says, that guy can play. And when they took a break, lo and behold, out walks Mel Shocker. And Mel Shocker and I went to school together. We were friends. And I said, Melvin, I didn't know that you were playing with these guys. Well, it was Question Mark and the Mysterians who had a hit with 96 Tears.

0: I told him what we were up to. We're going to start a band. He says, oh, yeah, man, I am so ready to leave this band. He was having problems, and they were having problems with him. So the following week, we were in the rehearsal facility. We were set up and playing, and I was writing the first album. And that's how it started, the three-piece Grand Funk. But we didn't know we were Grand Funk yet because Terry Knight had not really entered into the picture. It wasn't until we had been rehearsing for 2 or 3 weeks that Don came to rehearsal one day and said, listen, I've been in contact with Terry Knight and he's got some connections and we can get some real dates and we would play for free.
1: Terry's connections saw the band booked for the first Atlanta Pop Festival in 1967. They didn't make any money, but the experience proved invaluable.
0: We got up on that stage in front of 185,000 people and our lives changed. They loved what we were doing. They didn't want us to get off the stage. And then when they found out that these three kids in this garage band from Flint, Michigan had this soulful music, they wanted more of it. We played on time, the entire on time album. And when you get 185,000 people getting down, man, I'm telling you what, that's some magic.

0: defunct railroad sure were ready, and so were audiences everywhere. Their star was on the rise. Stay tuned as Mark tells us more.
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0: I mean, much as 2 or 3 years, that was, you know, because I started playing when I was 15 and Grand Funk had our first million selling album when I was 20. But that was the kind of stuff that I loved, you know, was soulful R&B.
1: But mainstream audiences hadn't heard that sort of music coming out of white guys in those years, had they?
0: That's right. And we kind of introduced them to that part. It's more of the R&B. It wasn't that we were doing blues. However, if you could do R&B, you can do blues. But we left the blues to the blues people, and we R&B'd it because we really love to dance, and we love to get an audience up on their feet and watch them dance.

0: where did the name come from?
1: Terry Knight was a songwriter, and Terry gave us that name because he had a song that he had written called Grand Funk Railroad. It's a play off an actual railway system that runs through Windsor, Ontario, Canada, Michigan, and Ohio called Grand Trunk and Western. So he took it, did a little twist on the letters, Grand Funk and Railroad. And when he recommended that we adopt that name, we all looked at each other and said, yeah, that's cool. That's a good name.
0: You were an incredibly cool band, weren't you? I mean, you still are today, but when you first set out and you set audiences on fire, nobody could get enough of you, as you already mentioned, from that first festival. In 1970 came the song I'm Your Captain. That was huge for you too, wasn't it?
1: Yes, and the orchestration that really emphasized that song and really makes it, I think it takes it into a spirituality that we couldn't have achieved it in any other fashion. It was Tommy Baker, who was the band leader on the Upbeat show in Cleveland, Ohio. And when we went to play as Terry Knight and the Pack, we would play the Upbeat show. We always admired Tommy Baker because his band was tight. He was a horn player, and he had all these great musicians. It just so happens that one time when James Brown was on the show, the trumpet player blew a clam. And in the business, when you play a clam or blow a clam, it's not good. It's not a good experience. And so the reference to the clam came, and James Brown fired this guy right there. And he looks over at Tommy Baker and he says, Tommy, can you read that chart? Tommy walks over with his horn and he nailed it. He had this musical ability, Tommy did. And when I was playing this lick for the owner of the station, David ended up managing Joe Walsh and Glenn Frey. And I'm playing this to him. Then he was just this young kid. I mean, he's like 15 years old or something. And I'm showing him the chords to I'm Your Captain. And Tommy Baker walks over and said, man, what is that song? I said, we're going to record it. It's called I'm Your Captain. He says, I got stuff in my head for that. He's, I'm hearing all this stuff right now. When you're playing it, I'm hearing it. He says, when you get to the end of that refrain that you were just doing, I'm getting closer to my home. He said, just do that over and over and over. And he says, and when you can't do one more, when you are ready to give it up, do 10 more. And I went, okay, buddy. So that's what we did. We stretched it out and it gave Tommy Baker that time and that space to create the beauty and the passion that

0: back then, music videos stifled creativity in music, because without a music video, that song meant whatever it meant to the individual listener, with no explanation of a video acting out the parts and showing what it was supposed to be. Because of that, millions of people that heard that song have their own definition. It's like when somebody goes to a movie after they've read the book, they always say, I've never heard anyone say that. Yeah, they say, that movie sucked, man. The book was a lot better, because our imagination is at work.
1: Mark Farner, what did you have in mind, though, when you wrote that song?
0: I prayed for that song. One night, I said, God, would you please give me a song that would reach and touch the hearts of those you want to get to? Bam. I go to bed. I wake up at like 3 in the morning. This song is on my mind. I grab my pen and paper, because I have right next to my bed, I have a steno pad with a pen, and so that I can write things down that come to me in the night, because I've lost some of the best stuff I ever had, Sandy. I lost it because I said, oh, I'll remember that in the morning.
1: In the morning. Yeah, I think we all do that.
0: Yes. So there I was, and I was in a semi-conscious state of mind. And these words started coming. Everybody listen to me and return me my ship. I'm your captain. I'm your captain. Though I'm feeling mighty sick. It's like, and I knew that I couldn't go back to the top and read. I had to keep going. And it was like this presence was completely saturating me with the spirit. Because I wasn't completely awake, but I wasn't sleeping by any means, but I was someplace between heaven and the planet. My mind was there, and these words just kept coming.

0: when I'm writing a song, I would go back to the top and read it down, go to the second verse, and maybe I'd get a third verse after reviewing the thought process. This was not conceived in that way. It was its own birth.
1: And you just had to keep scribing to keep up with what was coming through you.
0: Yes, and I was so exhausted at the end of writing this tune. I remember putting that paper down, grabbed the sheet, and I threw it over me. I was gone. I was out like a light. But when I got up in the morning and I went out and I fixed my coffee and I'm looking at the horses out in the pasture, I grab my acoustic and I just pick it up and go, bop, bop, bop, doo-doo-doo. I'm like, wow, that's a pretty good lick. And then I hit this inversion of a C chord that I'd never hit before. But I held down the G and then reached over with my fingers and got the C, and it chimed. There was a harmonic chime that happened that just captivated my attention. And I'm looking at my fingers going, wow, I better remember this. This is some kind of chord right here, you know, and I'm looking at it. And as I'm studying, my fingers came to me that the words in the other room just might be a song. It was just all put out to me. And I didn't rehearse it. I didn't come up. It just came out this way.
1: How does that feel for you?
0: It feels like God answered a prayer. And God is love, Sandy. And I felt the love. When I took it to rehearsal and I said, what do you guys think of this? And I hit the button and Don and Mel are looking at each other as this song is playing. They looked at me and they said, Mark, that song's a hit, man. That song is a hit. And they were right. It means whatever it means to whoever it is that's listening to it.
1: How then do you move on to the next one? How do you top that? Where did you go to next?
0: Well, I've never really intentionally went any direction. I've always gone on the feel, what's going on in my soul. And after I'm Your Captain, I mean, we did E Pluribus Funk, and I got this Gibson SG, a white SG guitar from Stevie Marriott from Humble Pie. He brought it over when they opened our show at Shea Stadium. I played it and my hand loved this guitar. It was very comfortable to me. So I started writing music, and this guitar brought the whole entire E Pluribus Funk album out of me. And it was inspired because this guitar has its own nature. It has its own characteristic. I wrote I Come Tumbling. People love that song. And on E Pluribus Funk was where foot stomping music came in. And I did that, and the lead on foot stomping, does everybody want to? You know, people love that stuff.

0: it just went from I'm your captain into like E Pluribus Funk, and people, especially guitar players, they just love E Pluribus Funk because of that guitar sound.
1: I've spoken to a lot of artists and asked them, you know, where they got inspiration for certain albums, certain songs. I don't think anybody's told me it's from the actual guitar that they're playing. I never realized that a specific guitar could make such a difference.
0: Oh, yeah.
1: Do you still play a Gibson today?
0: Well, the guitar that I play on stage now is the one I got in 96, and I call her baby because she's my baby. I got a backup to her, and her name is Ruby.
1: You haven't got as many as B.B. King, have
0: you?
1: No. Take me to the locomotion. What year was that?
0: It's 1974, I think it was.
1: It was a very good year.
0: Todd Rundgren was producing. I went home for lunch, and we were at the studio called The Swamp. And I went home for lunch this day on my way back to the studio, and the driveway kind of snaked down through the woods. You couldn't just look back to it. And it's a beautiful, sunshiny day, and I'm walking down the dirt road, and as I'm walking along, I hear the guys, they're out in the parking lot, and I start singing, "Everybody's doing a brand new dance now." And they start singing the backgrounds. "Come on, baby, do the locomotion." And I couldn't see them yet, but I'm still, you know, singing. I'm singing the song. And as I come around the corner and I'm clearing the last bit of trees, they're out there and they're tapping on the car and making the rhythm. And Rundgren comes walking out the end of the building because the door was wide open. They were getting some fresh air inside. He says, "What the hell is that?" I said, "What are you talking about? That's Little Eva. That's the locomotion." He says, "Well, get your asses in here because we're going to record the locomotion." And I tell you that we walked into that studio, Sandy, and he hit the red button on the 24 track, and he came out into the studio room with us, and he sang, and he grabbed my Echoplex, the tape head on my effect for my guitar. And when I was playing the lead, he would run the tape head from one end down to the other, and it sounded like the guitar was eating itself.
2: The husband and wife team of Jerry Goffin and Carole King wrote The Locomotion, which was originally recorded by Little Eva in 1962. It was an unlikely song for Grand Funk Railroad to record, but that little song about a dance craze took the band all the way to number one. More in a sec.
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1: It's a beautiful day.
2: Welcome back. Grand Funk Railroad founder Mark Farner has been telling us about how it was Todd Rundgren who convinced the band to record The Locomotion. It was a tongue-in-cheek kind of thing, and Todd had the idea of doing the song like the Beach Boys' Barbara Ann. He added a whole lot of hand claps to it to make it sound like there was a big party going on.
3: We had a party in that studio, and it showed up in the grooves, and people loved The Locomotion.
4: Well, it's such a happy song, and you guys were in such a happy frame of mind, so it all poured out of you, right?
3: Absolutely.

0: down and write songs when you were not feeling good?
1: Yeah, I wrote Mean Mistreater when I got down. That was when I first took delivery of my Fender Rhodes piano. I lived in this house I was renting that had a big attic. And it was just one giant room over the house. And I had the people from the music store set it up there so that I could have all that sound around me. And when they left and I was the only one in the house, and I went up and I started playing the song, my hands came down on those chords. I'd never played those chords before. I'm not a keyboard player. This is just what kind of comes out. It made me very melancholy. Really. Mean mistreater, you make me cry. You lay around and watch me die.

0: it was like, okay. And it's coming back to me in this room that's very cavernous. And the sound carries better than any shower I've ever been in. And it's coming back to me. And I wrote Mean Mystery to right there. I was inspired by that instrument, Sandy.
1: Another instrument that's inspired you. How incredible. I can't imagine you getting down too often. And most of the songs that Grand Funk did were certainly not melancholy songs, were they? I mean, let's talk about Some Kind of Wonderful, for example.
0: Yeah. Now, that song came about because we were on our way to the gigs. We were warming up our vocals. We'd sing Locomotion or Some Kind of Wonderful, something that was a R&B hit, because that's what we listened to growing up. And he was a road manager at the time, Andy Cavalieri, but he turned around and he says, "You guys, man, what is that song you keep doing?" And we tell him, "It's Some Kind of Wonderful." And he says, "Well, you guys need to record that. That would be a great song for you guys to record." Well, it was a regional hit. John Ellison wrote the song. He was in a group called the Soul Brothers Six, and that's where we heard it. So we went in the studio with Jimmy Einer, and he was a master with voices on records. He always made the voices come out. The Raspberries, he made very good vocal records, like Bad Time to Be in Love. You can hear all of the background vocals. You can hear all the vocals, and it's part of the entire sound, rather than, you know, a lot of rock music. The vocal will come out once in a while, but it's back in there with the mashing jam. But with Some Kind of Wonderful, the way we did it, and not having any instrumentation outside of the bass guitar and the drums for the first two verses, and then we go into the Can I Get a Witness part, and bam, here comes the B3 organ. Even now today, when we do it on stage, people have to get out of their seat and dance, and I love that.

0: You're flying high still, you're playing everywhere, people are loving what you're bringing. What happens then come 1976 and Grand Funk decide to split up?
1: Well, we were waiting for Don Brewer, the drummer, at the recording studio. Don was like an hour and a half late, and he was never late for anything. And we thought, man, should we start looking around? Should we call the sheriff's department and see if there's been an accident? Maybe he's been involved in an accident. You know, you start thinking, what the hell? Then we hear his car pull in. The door opens, he walks in, and he says, guys, I got to do something more productive, more satisfying with my life.
0: Wow.
1: He says, I quit. And I looks over and I said, what? He says, I'm over it. And he turns around and walks out.
0: Just like that.
1: Just that, yep. And so from that point, I knew he was serious. And I started calling some musicians that I knew. So from that point, I made two albums on Atlantic Records. And I kept touring because if you don't use it, then you lose it.
0: And of course, you had a ministry of love through your music going too. That was your mission.
1: Yes, absolutely. And there's only one place you can get a fix for this Jones that I have. And that's on the stage, inspiring people to be happy. In spite of whatever else is going on in your life, let's just all be happy right now.
0: Yeah. You know? Good words to remember. We should all take that on board, Mark Farner, for sure. So today you're out there playing with your own band, aren't you? You haven't had a break all these years. You did come back together with Grand Funk for a little while through the 80s and 90s, but now it's you with your own band. What are you doing out there?
1: Mark Farner's American Band. We go out and do the funk stuff. I put in some of my own, you know, solo stuff every once in a while, but we're making people happy. I just returned from a special guest appearance with the Ides of March for an association that puts service dogs in the hands of veterans.
0: So you've spent your time working for charities, working for causes. The lyrics are all about Earth and stopping the war, all about love. You know, despite being the ultimate rock star, you're really a down-to-earth guy. You're a husband, you're a father, you're a grandfather, and you've been married to your wife more than 40-something years. That's very un-rock star-like.
1: And she's my better three quarters, Sandy.
0: Oh, don't I love it? That's awesome. Mark Farner, you are a true gem. I'm so glad we've had this chat, and I thank you for being so generous with your time and sharing your fabulous stories. Of course, a lot of them are written down in the book that you wrote, aren't they?
1: Well, some of them are, but I have another book to write.
0: I imagine you've got lots of stories still to tell. Do you think we'll see that book? Have you got time to put that one down too?
1: Yes. The people that put out From Chile With Love, they want me to do a book and include an audio visual DVD in the book of me telling some of the stories, not just reading them from the page, but, you know, coming from my lips, because there's something to be said for that expression.
0: Absolutely.
1: You know? Yeah. Serious.
0: Yes. Yeah.
1: I don't know what the name of that'll be, but it'll be the continuation from the first book.
0: Fabulous. Well, when it comes out, I hope we can have another chat. And in the meantime, why don't you bring your band down to Australia? We'd love to see you here.
1: I would love to come to Australia. And the only reason I'm not all over the world is because my agent hasn't put me there. I climb up his back and down his spine.

0: Farner, 14 top 40 hits, 5 top 10 hits, 2 number ones, 30 million records sold and 16 gold and platinum records. Your contribution has been just awesome and it ain't over yet. We thank you so much for the music and for your time today.
1: Thank you, sister. I appreciate it so much. And I love talking to you, Sandy Kate. You got it going on. You got a good glow. And I think that we are compatible and that we can have this conversation that goes beyond us into your listeners' ears. And I just like to say something to the listeners. Set yourself free, people. Set yourself free. Nobody can do it but you.
0: Love it. Great message. Mark, great talking to you. All the very, very best. I look forward to the next time we can chat.
1: And I'm looking forward to it. Thank you awesome. So much. Bye for now.
2: Mark Farner became a born-again Christian in the late 80s and has put out an array of Christian music ever since. In the 90s, he briefly rejoined Grand Funk and was voted into the Michigan Rock and Roll Legends Hall of Fame as a solo artist in 2015. You can catch up with all his stories in his book, From Grand Funk to Grace. Thanks for lending me your ear today. It's been great having you with me. Don't forget, if you have someone special you'd like to hear from, just send me a message through the website, abreathoffreshair.com.au, and I'll do my very best to get that person onto the show for you. Take care of yourself, won't you, till we meet again. I'll look forward to being back in your company again, same time next week. Bye now. 'Cause it's a beautiful
3: day. You've been listening to A Breath of Fresh Air with Sandy Kay. Beautiful day. Oh, baby, any day that you're gone away. It's a beautiful day.
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11: 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My name is Jules, and this is the Album Unpack, where every week we take a look at an album and break it down, from the music, to the lyrics, to the production, all whilst playing the album in full. I'll be providing commentary after every track. This week, we're looking at Slipknot's self-titled album. Let's get right into it with track number one, 7426170000027. And that was track number one, 7426170000027. I know that wasn't really a song, it's just a prelude for this week's album on the Album Unpack on Connect FM 100.9. I just want to talk for a bit before we get into the real first track of the record. So, This is the American metal band's debut studio album, and it is self-titled, as I mentioned, so it's Slipknot by Slipknot. And it was produced by Ross Robinson at Indigo Ranch Studios in California in the United States. The album was released on the 29th of June, 1999. Now, the band is large. They have 9 members, and back in the early days, they referred to themselves as numbers 0 through 8. So number 0 is Sid Wilson on turntables. Number 1 is Joey Jordison on drums. Joey is my favourite drummer of all time. Number 2 is Paul Gray on bass. Number 3 is Chris Fenn on percussion. Number 4 is Jim Root on guitar, who actually only played on one track. Their original second guitarist and number 4, Josh Brainard, left at sort of towards the back end of the recording. Number 5 is Craig Jones on samples and media. Number 6 is Sean Cran, also known as Clown, on percussion. Number 7 is Mick Thompson on guitar. And number 8 is Corey Taylor on vocals. Now, the track we just heard transitions into track number 2, and it's actually all samples. The name of the first track comes from the barcode of the band's first demo slash independent release thing, and that was a tape called Mate, Feed, Kill, Repeat. But we're going to move right on to the real first song on the record, track number 2, Sick.

And what a way to start off the real kind of first track of the album. This week we are looking at Slipknot's self-titled album. It's one of my favorite albums of all time, and that was track number 2, Sick. The Here Comes the Pain sample that was played at the start is spoken by Al Pacino from the movie Carlito's Way. And I just love how it immediately shows off such heavy percussion. So in Slipknot, there is a drummer, and then there are two additional percussionists. Yes, that is extremely weird. It sure is different, though it definitely does set them apart. Okay, we're gonna move right on to track number 3, Eyeless. This one's a great one.

Track number 3, Eyeless. This week on the album Unpack, we are looking at Slipknot's self-titled record. What a track that is. The chorus of You Can't See California Without Marlon Brando's Eyes, when that came from when the band was kind of first going to the West Coast to record, and they were kind of just hanging around, they saw a homeless guy who was screaming that sentence just going around, You Can't See California Without Marlon Brando's Eyes, and that really kind of clicked for them, so they decided to use it. What incredible drumming on this song, and what incredible drumming on this entire record. That intro is famous and iconic. Joey Jordison is my favorite drummer of all time. Rest in peace. All right, we're going to move right on to track number 4. This one's a pretty big single. It's Wait and Bleed.

That was track number 4, Wait and Bleed. This week on the album Unpack on Connect FM 100.9, we are looking at Slipknot's self-titled record. It's their debut major label studio album, and it is phenomenal. Track number 4, Wait and Bleed, that one was released as a single, and it is the band's breakout single, their first single, and it really kind of, right off the bat, made it pretty big. Joey Jordison, the drummer, said he wrote the music for this song on his own and showed it to the guys at rehearsal. Then Corey Taylor, vocalist, wrote some lyrics really fast in the practice space. And in this quote, in the source rather that I have here, really is emphasized. Okay, we're going to move right on to track number 5, Surfacing.

0: Track number 5, Surfacing. This week on the album Unpack, we are looking at Slipknot's self-titled record. And I feel like I'm kind of repeating myself when I say what a record, but what a record, right? Oh, it is... I really love it. I know it's not everyone's cup of tea. I absolutely know it's not everyone's cup of tea, but this is... Oh, it's one of my favorite albums of all time. I just think it's so incredible. We're gonna take a very short break, but we will be right back with more album Unpack and more Slipknot after these very important messages. So do not go anywhere.
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0: Welcome back to the album Unpack. If you're just joining us, this week we are looking at Slipknot's self-titled album. It is fantastic, and you've joined us just in time for track number 6. It's the second and final single to be released, Spit It Out.

Track number 6, Spit It Out. This week on the Album Unpack, we are looking at Slipknot's self-titled album. That one was released as a single. And it's actually the same version, the exact same recording that was on their demo tape that they shipped around to labels. They wanted to re-record it. They felt the original version was the best, so they kept it. We're going to move on to track number 7. 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

Yeah, that one's a bit too much for even me to handle sometimes. That's just, you know, I'm not a fan of creepy stuff, I guess. But, you know, I think it's a really interesting track, and I think it's something really different. Back in the early days of Slipknot, during the song, Clown would go into the mosh pit and wrap people up with a microphone cable and drag them across the floor. That's what he did during this song, and I actually have not played this song live since this album came out in 1999. There you go. All right, you're listening to the album Unpack on Connect FM 100.9, and we're going to move on to track number 8, Me Inside.

Track number 8, Me Inside. This week on the Album Unpack, we are looking at Slipknot's self-titled album. Now, on the original pressing, Me Inside wasn't

on the album. It was actually like a digipack bonus, like an extra track. Instead, in its place, there were two other tracks, Frail Limb Nursery and Purity. Frail Limb Nursery is an interlude and has never been re-released. You can still find it on YouTube, but Purity has been re-released on anniversary editions and the like. It's one of my favorite tracks on the album. They were actually pulled due to copyright reasons. The lyrics for both of them were inspired by a story the band read on a website that presented fictional stories as real-life crime cases. There was a story written by the user Purity Knight, and the band kind of had this kind of gruesome fascination with, it's like, oh, it's so bad they couldn't look away type thing. And they thought it was true, so they kind of took samples of audio recordings for Frail Limb Nursery, and they used it as inspiration for lyrics of Purity. But it turned out that it was actually like works of fiction, and thus they held copyright, and thus the songs infringed on the copyright. So they had to be pulled, but Purity has been re-released, and I still play Purity. Thank God, it's a fantastic track. Please go listen to it. We're going to move on to track number 9 now, Liberate.

Track number 9, Liberate. This week on the album Unpack, we are looking at Slipknot's self-titled album. We're going to move right on to track number 10, Prosthetics.

0: I'm not much of a fan of that one either. That was track number 10, Prosthetics, and the lyrics are just a bit too stalkerish for my liking. Unfortunately, that was kind of just a thing that they did back in the 90s and early 2000s in their nu metal. That's not me condoning it. That is just kind of the unfortunate reality. I don't like it either. We're going to take a very short break, and we'll be right back with more Slipknot right after these very important messages, so do not go anywhere.
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0: Welcome back to the Album Unpack. If you're just joining us this week, we are looking at Slipknot's self-titled album, and you've joined us just in time for track number 11, No Life.

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This week on the album Unpack, we are looking at Slipknot's self-titled album, and we can really hear the kind of rap verses, the kind of, that's like, oh, you know, that's nu metal now, whatever. 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

Track number 12, Diluted, the only song of this week's album, Slipknot self-titled, to not ever be played live by the band. I think it's a very underrated track. We're going to move on to track number 13, Only One.

track number 13, Only One. This week on the Album Unpack, we are looking at Slipknot's self-titled album. I think Only One is such an underrated track. No one ever talks about it. It's got a fantastic drum solo in there. The intro samples the outro of South of Heaven by Slayer, which I actually never realized, which is really cool. And you can actually find an old version of Only One on their first kind of their demo tape, Mate Feed Kill Repeat. You can find that on YouTube. They had a different lineup, different vocalist, completely different sound. If you listen to the full thing, there's like jazz and funk influence. It's really weird. It's really cool. If you're a big fan, have a listen. You probably have if you're a big fan. Anyways, unfortunately, we are almost out of time here today for the Album Unpack on Connect FM 100.9. I know, it is tragic, but don't go anywhere because we have one more track to take us home. But first, I just do want to say thank you all so much for listening. I'm really glad you're all continuing to enjoy and support the show. It does really mean a lot. Next week, we're going to be looking at Punisher by Phoebe Bridgers. I'm very excited to do this album. Thank you so much to Lily, my partner. She managed to find me a CD at a thrift store in Newtown. At an op shop in Newtown. Thank you so much, so I can finally do this. Big shout out to Lily. So make sure you catch that next Saturday, same time, same place. 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It's a great show, so stick around for that. This has been Slipknot's self-titled record on the Album Unpack, and I have been your host, Jules Cross. Until next week, happy spinning. And to take us out, here is track number 14, Scissors. And this does have a hidden track normally, Eeyore, but we did not have time to play it, unfortunately. There's so much stuff, more stuff that I actually would have liked to say about all the other tracks, but I just didn't have the time. It's really, really, really sad. It's a really weird track. It's 8 minutes long. When they play it live, the entirety of the back half is improvised. It's weird. It's really good. The riff is actually really good, and people don't talk about it because it's 8 minutes long. Okay, until next week, happy spinning. Take care.

time until the time is right. Biding my time until the time is right. Biding my time until the time is right. Biding my time.

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1: It's your 80s mixtape on cassette that you played over and over again. Add a little bit of this. You added some of this. Plus, you threw in a bit more of this. It's all 80s.
11: Well, hello, it's Brett Goodridge, and welcome to the very first edition of It's All 80s. Now, do you remember what you were doing in August 1984? Well, to help you out, we are going to play some of the top 10 singles from that time during tonight's show. In a few moments, you're also going to hear a song from 1980 that really sets the scene for that UK new romantic sound that came thereafter in the 1980s. Before that, though, here's Jenny Morris. 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

0: What do you think of the fact that the price of records and cassettes is going up by $2?
1: I think that's pretty bad, actually, because a lot of kids can't afford cassettes and stuff. So if you've got a certain amount of pocket money, if it's $2 up, I mean,

0: This is Connect and it's all 80s, where each week we are going to recover the 80s, rediscovering those 80s songs that were covers of earlier songs, or 80s songs that were later covered by others. This week, a song that was originally a folk song from the 60s, and has since been sung by the likes of Bobby Darin, The Four Tops, Johnny Cash, and Robert Plant. Do you know what this song is? Well, you're about to find out.
1: Cover the covers.

A song recorded in late 1989 from an album called Beyond Salvation. It's the Angels and Let the Night Roll On, which is exactly what we're doing here on Connect FM with its all 80s. Now, cast your mind back to the 5th of August, 1984. It's a Sunday night, and about now, you're watching Countdown on ABC TV. Do you remember what the top 10 of that week could have been? Well, let's start jogging that memory next on It's All

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But we're actually going to play an extended remix version of that particular song. 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

0: It's your 80s mixtape on cassette that you played over and over again. Add a little bit of this. You added some of this. Plus, you threw in a bit more of this. It's all 80s.
1: 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This hour, our feature 80s album. From a female artist who has toured Australia five times as a solo artist since the 1980s, but she's also toured Australia five times as a member of a band that she's part of. Any ideas who that could be? And later this hour, we continue counting down the top 10 from August 1984. It's all 80s.

0: Tears for Fears with the vocals of Aletta Adams, plus some drum work from Phil Collins thrown in there, Woman in Change. 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
1: I don't feel that I'm a songwriter who just writes for old people or just writes for young people. I try to be a timeless writer, you know, and that it will still be out there for everybody of all ages. I don't think that we're stuck in a time machine.

Connect FM with this week's best album of the 80s, Belladonna from Stevie Nicks. And you heard there, Leather and Lace, Stop Dragging My Heart Around and The Edge of 17. Now, in a few moments, you're going to hear a song that the same artist released twice as a single as exactly the same song. Originally released in early 1986 and then again in 1987. It's all 80s.

0: It's your 80s mixtape on cassette that you played over and over again. Add a little bit of this. You added some of this. Plus, you threw in a bit more of this. It's all 80s.
1: It's all 80s on Connect FM. Hello there, this is Brett Goodridge, and this hour, we have a final look at the top 10 singles from August 1984. Any ideas what the number one hit would be? In a few minutes' time, you're also going to hear from an AC/DC song from 1986 that the band stopped playing as part of their set list in the early 90s. But right now, Duran Duran on It's All 80s.

0: What do you think of the fact that the price of records and cassettes is going up by $2?
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0: 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And we continue our look at what were the top 10 hits in August 1984. And you're about to hear a song that was the longest running number one single in the UK of the 1980s. A song that sold 1.6 million copies in the UK alone. That's up next on It's All 80s.
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Each week on It's All 80s, we're going to celebrate some of the birthdays of the artists of the 80s. This week, Paul Weller from the Style Council turns 68. Stevie Nicks, who we heard a little earlier, 78. Lenny Kravitz, 62. Bruce Cockburn celebrating an 81st birthday. Neil Finn, 68. Kylie Minogue turns 58 this week. And Melissa Etheridge, 65. And one person who have since lost but would have been celebrating her 68th birthday today, Marie Fredriksson, the vocalist of Roxette, who we lost back in 2019. Here's Roxette now from September 1988. 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It's all 80s.

0: it's all 80s as we wind down to the number one hit song from August 1984. Any ideas who it could be? How about I give you a little hint? Just imagine August 1984, this very night, you're sitting there watching Countdown on TV and this particular song starts playing. What you'll be seeing is a pair of white doves fly from opening double doors with this particular artist sitting in the bathtub. Well, I'll let that just soak in for you, shall I? It's All 80s. We're back again next Saturday night from 6 o'clock. After 9 o'clock tonight, we have the Rock and Roll Jukebox with Rob Cootrey on the radio. See you next week.
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cruising through great 50s, 60s and 70s rock and roll right here on the Rock and Roll Jukebox Classics. Here's the Sir Douglas Quintet. She's about a mover. Yeah, get those dancing shoes on. Let's rock and roll.

0: We'd like to do a song for you that has become for us our national anthem in rock and roll music. And it's a song all about the clock and somebody who used to dance all the way around it. It's called We're Gonna Rock Around the Clock, huh?
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1: Johnny Burnett, he took you for a spin on that Cincinnati fireball. 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Now you'll listen to it, you'll love it, you better turn it up. Here comes Connie Francis right here on the Rock and Roll Jukebox Classics. Welcome along.
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Here's a little bit. And we got a lot more for you. Oh, yeah. 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

0: Kyle Perkins with the Matchbox. We're crashing your party Saturday nights till the wee hours of midnight with the Rock and Roll Jukebox Classics. Fantastic rock and roll coming your way. We got Roy Orbison. He's going to tell you how he wrote Only the Lonely. Here he comes, right here on the Rock and Roll Jukebox Classics.
1: I wrote Only the Lonely in a car outside the house because we didn't have enough room inside the house. And so I wrote it in the car, and that was a lonely situation to write in. But writing is an alone kind of thing. And I don't know, I think maybe because the first million seller was Only the Lonely, that people might think that I've been lonelier than someone.

0: 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Sydney band Blackfeather, they were bopping the blues. 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We put some great posts up on Facebook each and every week. 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Coming your way, here's the King, Elvis Presley. We got a guy called Bobby Darin, and that might take us through to 10 in a row with your British Invasion.
1: 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Right here. 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

0: pretty soon you got a room full of rabbits. Parakeets and in-between tweets sometimes get too quiet. Uh-oh, but to have no fear, 'cause soon you'll hear a parakeet's riot, just try it. A multiplication, that's the name of the game. In every generation, you know they play the same. Yeah, it's multiplication, that's the name of the game. And each generation, they play the same.
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1: Yeah, Jimmy Dane and his Great Danes, Please Have Mercy. Your powerhouse of fantastic rock and roll. We are rocking you right through time with Rock and Rob Kertrey. Stand by now for 10 in a row with your British Invasion. Then we'll follow that through with 6 in a row with music from the Vietnam War. Yes, then we'll hit back the rock and roll for the final hour of the Rock and Roll Jukebox. If you just tuned in, welcome along to Sydney's best rock and roll. Here

0: Reliving the memories of the British invasion with 10 in a row. That was the Yardbirds with I'm a Man. We had the Searchers there with Needles and Pins. How good were the Searchers back in the 60s? Fantastic. We had the Rolling Stones with a 19th Nervous Breakdown. No, we're not getting a rock and roll breakdown. We're starting to get right into it. Another hour of great rock and roll coming your way. We had the Kinks with a Waterloo Sunset. We had Ichiku Park, another great track. We had them with Gloria out there. The Foundations in the Bad Old Days. We had the Hollies there as well with Here I Go Again. Eric Burdon and the Animals with Don't Bring Me Down. And the Beatles, they took you back to 1964 with Twist and Shout. Here comes six in a row with music from the Vietnam War years. Then we'll crank it back up with a rock and roll.
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0: How good's this music? The Walker Brothers, The Sun Ain't Gonna Shine No More. We had The Byrds with Turn, Turn, Turn. The Rolling Stones with Play With Fire. The Loved Ones with The Loved One. We had The Strawberry Alarm Clock with Incense and Peppermints. Diana Ross and The Supremes opened the six in a row up with When the Love Lights Start Shining Through. Your music memory buttons are always right on cue here. Saturday nights from 9 right through till midnight. Let's hit the button and away we go with more fantastic 50s, 60s and 70s rock and roll. We're going to take you to the Cellar Sound Vaults. Here's a group called The Miracles. They're going to shop around.
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0: Bobby V took you back to the year of 1961, a big number one hit for him with the Rubber Ball. Hope you're having a fantastic night like I am, playing these great gems of 50s, 60s and 70s rock and roll. Don't forget, we are streaming live at connectfm.au and also on most other streaming apps, including Streamer, Radio Online, Radio Australia, iHeart Radio, you name it, we're on it. And don't forget, we're streaming in fantastic stereo sound. Doesn't it sound great? Sure does in here, I can tell you. Coming your way, we're going to take you back to the 70s. Here's Martin Plaza, who was once a member of the Mentals. Yeah, here's Concrete and Clay.
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From yesterday's heroes to those one-hit wonders, it's time to delve into the vault for another lost classic. Lost.

The King of Aussie Rock and Roll. There's only one King of Aussie Rock and Roll. That was the late, great J.O.K. Move, baby, move. Thanks for letting us be part of your night tonight. Rob Kutry signing off for another Saturday night. I'll see you same time, same place from 9 p.m. right through to midnight each and every Saturday night. Let's take it out with Dick Laurie and we'll squeeze in Bobby Vinton with Blue on Blue. Take care, everybody. We'll see you next week. Bye for now.

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0: Wednesday night zombie fever, diving into pop culture and curious headlines. Every Wednesday from 7 p.m. Wednesday night zombie fever with Steph, Kat and Rachel. 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
15: People who take trailers full of rubbish to the tip without covering the load can do as much harm to the environment as 1,000 careless litterers. 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
0: Man, I've never seen Sharon look so bad before.
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It must have been love, but it's over now. 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
3: Hello, I'm David Cameron. A 23-year-old man is in hospital in a stable condition after his hand was severed in an alleged home invasion in Sydney's southwest early this morning. A manhunt is underway after several suspects armed with machetes left the scene in a dark-coloured SUV. Four other people in the house at Greenacre were unharmed. Police Superintendent Rodney Hart says the family are well-known local business owners and may have been targeted for cash.
4: There is no indication that this is related to any organised crime. This has been a brutal home invasion where this young man will have received life-altering injuries.
3: Astronauts on board the International Space Station have returned to normal duties after being told to take shelter while a leak was repaired. NASA told crew members to wait inside a docked SpaceX Crew Dragon spacecraft.
5: Station Houston on Space to Ground 2 for all USOS crew members needs you to execute procedure, EMER procedure 3.4. Crew Dragon established safe haven. And if we need to suit up, we will do that. Once we're inside the Dragon, we will not suit up prior.
3: Australian Kelpies are the main attraction in the Western Victorian town of Casterton this weekend. Shannon Kirkwood has more.
6: Working dog trainer Rachel Treasure is one of the special guests at the 30th Australian Kelpie Muster. She says returning to Casterton for the milestone holds special significance, with the community demonstrating yet again its strong love of the Kelpie dog and its cohesive community spirit. It will be all things Kelpie around the town today, with a street parade as well as the Kelpie Hill Climb, Dash and High Jump. Tomorrow, some of Australia's finest Kelpies will be showing off their skills ahead of the nation's premier working dog auction.
3: A coastal Queensland community is preparing to honour one of the world's most popular music groups. The city of Moreton Bay, north of Brisbane, is inviting members of the community to be part of a pop-up performance. Today's workshops for the Bee Gees Kazoo Flash Mob come ahead of the June 21st show. Speaking to National Radio News, City of Moreton Bay's Melissa Weston says it's part of the annual Make Music Month celebrations. She explains why the Bee Gees were an obvious choice.
7: Recognising that beautiful connection that the Bee Gees have, having formed in Redcliffe and on Bee Gees Way, which is this lovely alleyway that's dedicated to their history, but also coming together and using our voices effectively to create a big, loud community sound of connectedness through music.
3: The British actor Anthony Hedders died aged 72. He was best known in the 1990s for playing the librarian Rupert Giles in Buffy the Vampire Slayer, watched by millions around the world. The BBC's Lizzo Mazimba reports.
8: To each generation, a slayer is born. One girl in all the world, a chosen one, one born with the
9: strength and skill to hunt the vampires.
10: Buffy the Vampire Slayer won Anthony Head millions of fans.
8: You've accepted your duty. You've slain vampires before.
10: The Supernatural show was especially popular with teenagers, who strongly related to its metaphorical message that high school could be hell.
11: I've run out of coffee.
10: Smooth and suave, he first found fame in a series of adverts in the 1980s.
8: Will Goldblend be too good for your guests?
10: And in more recent years, his fan base crossed generations yet again with Ted Lasso. One of the most gifted and popular actors of his generation, he'll be sadly missed.
3: Sport and Jessica Fox's remarkable post-surgery return has continued, with the Australian winning a gold medal at the Canoe Slalom World Cup event in Europe. The 31-year-old had a benign tumour removed from her left kidney 9 months ago.
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12: Double demerits come into force this holiday period, which means if you're caught speeding, using a mobile phone illegally, or not wearing a seatbelt or helmet, you're in for double the consequences. And lost points can quickly add up to a lost license. So with double demerits these holidays, think twice.
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2: Hello, I'm David Cameron. A 23-year-old man is in hospital in a stable condition after his hand was severed in an alleged home invasion in Sydney's southwest early this morning. A manhunt is underway after several suspects armed with machetes left the scene in a dark-coloured SUV. Four other people in the house at Greenacre were unharmed. Police Superintendent Rodney Hart says the family are well-known local business owners and may have been targeted for cash.
3: There is no indication that this is related to any organised crime. This has been a brutal home invasion where this young man will have received life-altering injuries.
2: Astronauts on board the International Space Station have returned to normal duties after being told to take shelter while a leak was repaired. NASA told crew members to wait inside a docked SpaceX Crew Dragon spacecraft.
4: Station Houston on Space to Ground 2 for all USOS crew members needs you to execute procedure, EMER procedure 3.4. Crew Dragon established safe haven. And if we need to suit up, we will do that. Once we're inside the Dragon, we will not suit up prior.
2: Australian Kelpies are the main attraction in the Western Victorian town of Casterton this weekend. Shannon Kirkwood has more.
5: Working dog trainer Rachel Treasure is one of the special guests at the 30th Australian Kelpie Muster. She says returning to Casterton for the milestone holds special significance, with the community demonstrating yet again its strong love of the Kelpie dog and its cohesive community spirit. It will be all things Kelpie around the town today, with a street parade as well as the Kelpie hill climb, dash and high jump. Tomorrow, some of Australia's finest Kelpies will be showing off their skills ahead of the nation's premier working dog auction.
2: A coastal Queensland community is preparing to honour one of the world's most popular music groups. The city of Moreton Bay, north of Brisbane, is inviting members of the community to be part of a pop-up performance. Today's workshops for the Bee Gees Kazoo Flash Mob come ahead of the June 21st show. Speaking to National Radio News, City of Moreton Bay's Melissa Weston says it's part of the annual Make Music Month celebrations. She explains why the Bee Gees were an obvious choice.
6: Recognising that beautiful connection that the Bee Gees have, having formed in Redcliffe and on Bee Gees Way, which is this lovely alleyway that's dedicated to their history, but also coming together and using our voices effectively to create a big, loud community sound of connectedness through music.
2: The British actor Anthony Hedders died aged 72. He was best known in the 1990s for playing the librarian Rupert Giles in Buffy the Vampire Slayer, watched by millions around the world. The BBC's Liz Omazimba reports.
7: Into each generation a slayer is born. One girl in all the world, a chosen one, one born with a
8: strength and skill to hunt the vampires.
9: Buffy the Vampire Slayer won Anthony Head millions of fans.
7: You've accepted your duty. You've slain vampires before.
9: The Supernatural show was especially popular with teenagers, who strongly related to its metaphorical message that high school could be hell.
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7: Will Gold Blend be too good for your guests?
9: And in more recent years, his fan base crossed generations yet again with Ted Lasso. One of the most gifted and popular actors of his generation, he'll be sadly missed.
2: Sport and Jessica Fox's remarkable post-surgery return has continued, with the Australian winning a gold medal at the Canoe Slalom World Cup event in Europe. The 31-year-old had a benign tumour removed from her left kidney 9 months ago.
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2: 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I hope you're enjoying it. There's a lot of great music and forgotten hits that you'll get to hear tonight.
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12: Double demerits come into force this holiday period, which means if you're caught speeding, using a mobile phone illegally, or not wearing a seatbelt or helmet, you're in for double the consequences. 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